0: another day of making your own rules with music that's doing the same.
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0: The great Keith Whitley. 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You'll miss it if you blink. We got your triple play next. New Ella Langley, Kane Brown, Michael Ray. We'll get to it with WQBE.
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I Can't Love You Anymore. Ella Langley, Morgan Wallen, wrapping up another No Chuck Triple Play for the weekend with WQBE. Is there a church?

0: Give me back my hometown here at church on your hometown station. Hey, coming up Monday, we will be giving out more of those gas cards on the Morning Air Show. 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
2: 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And when I'm going on a trip, I do like to organize and try to clean things up. 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My house is not so dirty after all. 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

It's 2021. Keeping Up with the Kardashians concluded after 20 seasons, marking the end of an era for fans who followed the Kardashian family's journey.

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5: Once again, we welcome you to our country music time machine, known as Kyle Petty's Back Then Again Country Countdown. Riding shotgun next to the NASCAR legend, we're Charlie and Debbie. The Kardashian reminder brings this question to mind. With all the athletes, celebrities, and charity events over the years, did you or your family ever have an occasion to be around Caitlyn, formerly Bruce Jenner?
6: So the answer to that is no. I've never been around Caitlyn. On the other side of that, I was teammates with Bruce Jenner in a race car one time.
7: Were you really?
6: Yes, back in the early 80s, Bruce drove some race cars, or Caitlyn did, whichever one you want to go with, drove some race cars for Jack Roush in the 24-hour race at Daytona with Scott Pruitt, myself, Ricky Rudd, Bill Elliott, Kenny Schrader. We were driving a Folgers coffee car. They had a Ford car. It was, I think Ford sponsored them. But Bruce drove the car and was pretty dang good at it.
5: Wow.
6: Honestly, it was pretty good. And it was impressive to be around somebody like that at that time and what he had done in the Olympics and what he was. And it was amazing. So I've been around Bruce Jenner. I've never been around Caitlyn.
7: You know, he was on a Wheaties box.
6: Yes.
5: Yeah.
6: Yeah.
7: Did the King ever make it to the Wheaties box?
6: That's it. You know what? I think the King did get on a Wheaties box. And later in life, when General Mills sponsored our car, they put the King on a Wheaties box. And they put the race car on a Wheaties box. So, yeah, I think there were times when it was. But being on a Wheaties box, man.
7: That's huge.
6: Listen, people used to say Sports Illustrated. Wheaties was bigger than Sports Illustrated, man. You get on a Wheaties box, that meant something.
7: Well, one thing we are keeping up with is the biggest songs in country music for this week in 2021. And starting off our list, it's a song inspired by a Facebook post sent to Elvie Shane that read, "I don't have a stepson. I have a son that was born before I met him. This is my boy." Number 20 on Kyle Petty's Back Then Again Country Countdown with Charlie and Debbie.

0: girl.
1: Carly Pearce would go on to be named CMA Female Vocalist of the Year. This week in 2021, she holds steady at 19 with Next Girl on Kyle Petty's Back Then Again Country Countdown.
2: Now that we're in the month of June, the annual Petty family escape to the coast of South Carolina is almost upon us. Based on the daredevil activities captured on video and in pictures from last year's trip, my question is, has your dear, sweet wife, Morgan, reached a point with all of you that she's content just for some peace and quiet on the beach without having to watch the collective crazy that you and those boys get involved in?
3: So she wishes she had peace and quiet. Okay, there's never any peace and quiet. So, like, we go to a beach, and have you ever caught crabs with chicken legs and chicken meat?
1: I have not.
3: You tie a string and you throw it, and then you drag it real slow, and then and the blue crab, or they're up on it, man. They will not turn it loose. And then you knock them off in the bucket. Then you watch them fight to the death in the bucket, because that's what humans do to crabs, I guess. Anyhow, so Morgan hates that. She just is not a big fan of that. So then we'll go bike riding around the place where we stay, around the island. There's alligators everywhere, and I keep trying to get the boys to let me tie a rope around them and dangle them out there for an alligator so we can catch one.
1: No.
3: Oh, Overton's got old enough that he understands what's going on, but the other ones are like, yeah, I'll do it. I'll do it. She doesn't like that either.
4: Number 18.
1: Up two from 20 this week in 2021 is a song about kids falling in love during the summer. And just all the images and everything about how beautiful that summer love is and how the emotions just

0: On its way to number one, the ACM's Entertainer of the Year, Luke Bryan checks in with Waves, number 18 this week in 2021.
1: Now we're going live from the infield on Kyle Petty's Back Then Again Country Countdown with Charlie and Debbie.
2: Luke Bryan has described the song as the coolest sad song ever and notes that he connects with the story after having lost both of his siblings. This week, Drink a Beer is live from the infield on Kyle Petty's Back Then Again Country Countdown with Charlie and Debbie. When

0: Thank y'all for letting me do that for you.
1: Taste of Country calls it musically fantastic and lyrically extremely touching. And Billboard magazine has it ranked as the number one Luke Bryan song of all time. This week, Drink a Beer is live from the infield.
2: We're heading into turn one this week, and on the other side, an undivided collaboration between old school and bro country. As Kyle Petty's Back Then Again Country Countdown rolls on.
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4: 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We're back underway on Kyle Petty's Back Then Again.

0: Tim McGraw and Tyler Hubbard performed the song live at the inauguration ceremony for Joe Biden as the 46th President of the United States. This week in 2021, Undivided falls two spots from 15 to 17 on Kyle Petty's Backed In Again Country Countdown.
1: Inauguration ceremony. That's a really big deal. What, in your opinion, is the biggest deal you've ever been honored to be a part of?
2: Man, I don't know. So my dad's been to all kinds of stuff.
3: Right.
2: Yeah. You know what I mean? I think the thing is they gave my dad the Medal of Freedom, which is, and they give it out to different Americans each year. He was the first guy in motorsports to get one. We went to the White House.
3: That's the highest civilian honor.
2: Honor. Yes.
3: I didn't know that your dad had
2: my
3: one.
2: My dad has a Medal of Freedom.
3: Wow. Yes. That is
2: cool. He was the first guy in any form of racing to be awarded the Medal of Freedom. And that was a huge, huge deal. Was to be at the White House and to have him be honored that way and all the dignitaries that are there, because there's a lot of people that come to that because it is such a high civilian honor.
3: Where does one keep the Presidential Medal of Freedom in their house?
2: So I don't know where you used to keep it in the house. It's at the museum now. It's over in the museum in a case. Listen, I'm telling you, man, it is, every time I walk by it, I have to stop and look at it just because I remember being there when they gave it to him. But it's a huge honor.
0: According to Thomas Rhett, it's one of my favorite songs I've written yet. And honestly, just feels full circle in so many ways. It's about the crazy journey I've been on over the last decade and ultimately finding my way back home. This week in 2021, Country Again moves 18 to 16 on Kyle Petty's Backed In Again Country Count.

0: song.
1: Man, it feels good to be country again. Man, it feels good to be country again.

0: Lainey Wilson's very first number one. This week in 2021, Things a Man Ought to Know rises from 16 to 15 on Kyle Petty's Back Then Again Country Countdown.
1: On the subject of Things a Man Ought to Know, if you could call 18-year-old Kyle Petty on the phone, knowing what 60-plus Kyle Petty knows now, what are three things that you would tell him he ought to know?
2: I don't think there's any one thing that I would tell him he ought to know. I would tell him this. You're going to get smarter.
1: Eventually.
2: Eventually, you're going to get smarter. Okay? If I'm talking to Kyle, and if I'm like, hey, Kyle, I know you think you're the smartest human being in the world right now, but you're going to get smarter. Right. Okay? Number one, you are not invincible. Even though you believe it right now, you're not invincible. Believe me, things are going to happen. I think that, and I think the one thing I would tell him is you don't have to live all your life in the first two decades. There's plenty of life left. You know what I mean? And it gets better. It gets better the older you get. So I think those are three things in general that I would say just to lay out to say, just pace yourself, man. You'll be here a little while.
3: Number 14.
0: Holding Steady this week in 2021 is a song co-written by, among others, one Randy Montana, a.k.a. Kyle Petty's son-in-law. This is Justin Moore and We Didn't Have Much. Number 14 on Kyle Petty's Back Then Again Country Countdown with Charlie and Debbie. Talk a

0: Of that song, Justin Moore said, I think it's very, very poignant if that were to apply to your life as well. Not concerned with certain things that sometimes we get wrapped up in on a day-to-day basis, and now going and borrowing eggs and flour and stuff from your neighbors and all the good stuff that maybe we had gotten away from. On its way to number one, this week in 2021, We Didn't Have Much is number 14.
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0: The first time Eric Church heard that song, he thought it sounded like a big hit, but at the same time, it has that timeless quality to it. After reaching the top of the chart this week in 2021, Hell of a View continues its trip back down, falling 4 to 13 on Kyle Petty's Backed In Again Country Countdown with Charlie and Debbie.
1: All right. In 2021, OpenAI released ChatGPT publicly, sparking a surge in artificial intelligence development. Just 5 years later, seems like AI has taken over. How is NASCAR utilizing it, or in TV broadcasting, maybe?
2: You know, I think it's been around for a while, and it's been around in subtle ways that you don't even know. When you look at, I think for especially for TV and stuff, when you look at some of the statistics they run, some of the graphics, some of the things they do, where you look at it and you think, man, how'd they get a camera in there? And then you realize it's not. It's AI generated.
0: Right.
2: You know what I mean? And the outcome is. And when you look at trends and stuff. So I think it's been a part of it for a long time. But the best part about our sport, and you can use it in TV and use it in broadcasting and use it there. But the sport itself is struggling with it because there are so many variables that come into it. When you take a car and you look at every single part and you look at the human element and you look at a 9-second pit stop and you look at so many things, it's really hard for AI to outguess stupidity. you know what I mean? It's really hard to implement it sometimes. So I think it'll come. It'll come eventually and you'll see more and more of it. But it is, listen, it's here to stay and we're going to have to get used to it.
0: On a march to number one this week in 2021, Chase Rice and FGL leap 17 to 12 with Drinking Beer, Talking God, Amen on Kyle Petty's Backed In Again Country Countdown.

0: I've always loved Pink's voice, but her artistry and her multifaceted ability to create and her God-given talent truly makes her one of the greatest voices of our time. That's high praise from Keith Urban when it comes to his duet partner on One Too Many, number 11 this week in 2021.
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0: questions, awkward life moments, courtesy of the Ask Kyle Anything mailbag. As Kyle Petty's Backed In Again Country Countdown continues the race for number one in 10 seconds.
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1: 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It's 2021. Keeping Up with the Kardashians concluded after 20 seasons, marking the

0: end of an era for fans who followed the Kardashian family's journey.
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6: 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Here's to

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4: 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This week, it's Max in Redmond, California, who writes, Kyle, I was coming out of the grocery store last week. I walked up to my car. I opened the back door. I loaded in the groceries and then tried to start it up. For some reason, I couldn't get the key in the ignition. About that time, a woman walked to the door and started yelling at me to get out of her car. Apparently, I had the right car, but the wrong row at the grocery store. Now, luckily, the lady took pity on me and let me tuck my tail between my legs, grab my bags, and head to my car. Truly one of life's most awkward moments. When was the last time you found yourself in an awkward situation of your own doing?
1: So, notice it's not the only time, but when was the last time?
4: Just the one you can remember.
5: So the last time, honestly, was just a few weeks ago. So I called Morgan looking for a phone number for this lady for the motorcycle ride. We're getting ready to do the Kyle Petty Charity Ride Across America. So I asked her a question about, she said, oh, I'll send you the lady's number. So she texted me the number, and I called the number, and I said, hey, how you doing? And the lady said, I'm doing great. And I said, how you been? Good, good, good. I said, do you remember when I was with you at an appearance at this grocery store, and we were doing this stuff, and I mentioned this to you? And she said, I don't remember. And I said, well, I said, we were up there, and I said, I was doing some stuff with the PVA and all this stuff. And she said, I'm not sure I was there. I said, I'm almost positive you were there. I said, it was you and I and all this stuff. And she said, I think you might have the wrong person. And I said, is this? And I said the name. And she said, yes. And I said, well, then you're the right person. And she said, maybe there's two of us. And it dawned on me, there are two of them. There are two people with the same name.
4: Whoa.
5: And I had called the one. I hadn't spoke to this lady in 10 years. 10 years, I'm not. Then I have to have a conversation with her for the next 15 minutes and catch up. So it's really awkward to switch from, oh, I didn't mean to call you, but since I did, how you doing?
4: I was hoping I'd get your machine.
5: Yes, that kind of thing. But it was. I mean, it just dumbfounded me because I'm like, I know she knows, you know. And then when I realized what it was like, boom, I'm out. I got to go back.
1: Thanks, Max. Again, reach out anytime.

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0: Swindell, that song was a comfort gift for fans because his 2020 tour was postponed due to the global pandemic. 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
1: Another musical lap completed, another one closer to number one. 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
3: 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Brad Keselowski's off into the dirt as well.
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0: Miranda Lambert came up with the song's hook while having a conversation with her bus driver about her relationship with Brendan McLaughlin. Am I settling up or settling down? This week in 2021, Settling Down, one away from its peak, number 7 on Kyle Petty's Back Then Again Country Countdown.
1: Now, you have 3 sisters, but you really grew up with 2. Sisters stick together. Of all the things you did and took the blame for, was there ever an occasion where you got the blame for something you legitimately had nothing to do with?
2: I have to be totally honest here and say no.

0: I legitimately did everything I got blamed for. Okay, honestly, I cannot think of anything that I would say. Honestly, that's not me. Somewhere, if they were pointing a finger at me, where there's smoke, there's fire. I was in there somewhere.
1: Not surprising.
0: I would not pitch my sisters on this one and say that I did. It's all me. It's all Kyle on this one.
2: Up for this week in 2021 and on its way to being Jason Aldean's 23rd number one. This is Blame It On You. Number 6 on Kyle Petty's Backed In Again Country Countdown with Charlie and Debbie.

0: Here comes an unscheduled pit stop on Kyle Petty's Back Then Again Country Countdown.
1: Jason Aldean had quite a chore on his hands. The first two singles from his Wide Open album are arguably two of the biggest of his career. She's Country and Big Green Tractor. I mean, how do you follow that? How about with a ballad about a man looking at his failing relationship and asking his ex-girlfriend not to tell others the truth about it? The final line reveals that the quote-unquote truth is that he still needs her. Jason Aldean would later say that The Truth is his favorite song on the album, and today it's an unscheduled pit stop on Kyle Petty's Back Then Again Country Countdown with Charlie and Debbie.

0: The song has been compared to a modern take on Garth Brooks' song Unanswered Prayers. At its top chart position of 5 this week in 2021, that's Jordan Davis and Almost Maybes on Kyle Petty's Back Then Again Country Countdown with Charlie and Debbie.
1: I came across a list of the top 10 items people wear for good luck, according to a new survey from The Birthday Draw. Among the list, personalized or sentimental jewelry like a necklace or bracelet or something, an item worn for a previous success, and wait for it, here it is, lucky underwear. Now, the tale of your lucky underwear turned loincloth has been told before, and I'm sure it'll come up again on this show. But I was just wondering, did your dad ever have a lucky blank?
2: No. So it's funny. My dad always said he never believed in luck, but then he talks about luck. You know what I mean? So if you talk about it, you got to believe it. You know, he never had anything. He had a lucky race car one time. That old 67 Plymouth that he had, he won like 39 races in that one single car. So I would say that was a lucky car. You know, I guess if it's something you wear, I'd say that dang cowboy hat he wears has been lucky because he's the only guy I know that won 200 races that wore a cowboy hat. So I'm going to have to put some luck in the hat.
3: Number 4.
0: Falling from 2 to 4 this week in 2021, here's Dylan Scott and Nobody on Kyle Petty's Back Then Again Country.

0: Of Nobody, Dylan Scott said, "It's exactly how I feel about my wife and something I've said to her before. Nobody is going to love you like I do." This week in 2021, the song begins its trip back down the chart, dropping a couple from 2 to 4.
1: That white flag is out, and we're running 3 wide heading into turn 4. Who'll take country music's checkered flag this week? The answer is next as Kyle Petty's Back Then Again Country Countdown with Charlie and Debbie races to the finish.
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0: in July, that would become Chris Young's 10th number one song and Kane Brown's 6th. This week in 2021, Famous Friends rises 5-3 on Kyle Petty's Back Then Again Country Countdown with Charlie and Debbie.
1: There was a radio contest trend back in the day called Who Do You Know? Have you heard of this?
2: Yes, I have.
1: The idea was to have the most famous person you know call in and talk to us. Now, at the end of the prescribed time, we decided who was the most famous, and that civilian who got them to call in won a prize. I'm sure it was done in the Charlotte area. Were you ever

0: ever called upon to be someone's famous friend?
1: Yes, it was done in, I'm sure it was done in Charlotte. We were living in Greensboro when it was done. So I'm in Daytona testing. We're down in Daytona testing. They start the program, and they're just doing it that morning. It's just
2: a single thing in the morning.
1: So it's going to go quick, like that. So they started, and I guess they started whenever the morning shift starts or whatever, and so it's going to be over. So we're down there testing, and my phone is blowing up. Austin, my son, is blowing my phone up. So he's like, you got to call. You need to do this, yada, yada, yada. So I called this station, and they had some other people from other radio stations and local newscasters and sportscasters had called in. So it began to build up. So I called in, and he called me back. God, it wasn't 20 minutes. He said, Christy Labonte, Terry Labonte's daughter, said she got Terry to call Dale Jr. and Dale Jr. trumped you. And I said, yeah, that happens, dude. That happens. I said, so we're going to trump Dale Jr. So I called the king. I called my dad. And I said, hey, can you call this radio station for Austin? He said, sure. What's he win? I said, tickets to Kravitz, Lenny Kravitz or something. I said, I don't know. He just wants to win. He doesn't care what he's getting. He just wants to win. So my dad called, and they kept him on the radio for 30 minutes, and the time ran out, and Austin won the tickets. So that's the way it was.
0: All right.
1: I have been a part of a contest. I was the lowly part of the contest. Let me say that. Not the winner, but I've been a part of it.
0: You were the conduit.
1: That was it.
2: Reaching its peak spot this week in 2021 is Dierks Bentley and Gone. Number 2 on Kyle Petty's Back Then Again Country Countdown with Charlie and Debbie.

The first of two standalone singles referred to as COVID holdover songs. Dierks Bentley released Gone during the COVID-19 pandemic and said, "We are all relying on lyrics and melodies at home and trying however we can to find different ways to connect with our fans.

0: so that they know how important they still are to us. I hope this song resonates with mine. This week in 2021, Gone is number 2 on Kyle Petty's Back Then Again Country Countdown.
1: A new survey by WalletHub reveals that 81% of people believe tipping has gotten out of control. Now, I'm going to say with the digital payment systems, I feel like I'm being asked if I want to tip more than ever. Where are you? What is the official show stance on tipping in America right now?
2: So, yeah, here's the thing. I'm coming out with a hat that says, got service, will tip. That's it. Because it's a service industry.
1: Right. Mm-hmm.
2: And I've never worked in the service industry, so that's my disclaimer. But I'm going to say this. If I go to a place and a cup of coffee is $10, just go ahead and charge me $11 or $12. Just go ahead and put it on. It's a $12 cup of coffee. Right. You take your 20% off the top.
1: Right.
2: But don't hand me that little thing and make me, do I want to tip $1 or $2 or $5? Don't hand me that. You know what I mean? It's you took that job or you have that job, and that's what you're supposed to hand me my coffee. I'm sorry. That's it. I've been chased out of restaurants. I'm really adamant about that. I've been chased out of restaurants followed out of restaurants by waitresses and by wait people and staff who have said, is that all you're leaving?
0: Oh, wow.
2: For what you did, that's more than enough. I'm sorry. I'm just old school enough where you don't tip $2 on a 50-cent cup of coffee. You know what I mean? That's just the way it is. So I'm not just included or chase me out of restaurants.
1: Debbie and I got chased out of a Japanese restaurant by a cook with a meat cleaver, but that's a story for another show.
0: That's another thing.
2: It had my man on tipping.
0: Nothing to do with the tip. I think we gave him everything in our bank account. Following its release, the song broke Apple Music and Spotify's streaming records for a country song. This week in 2021, Luke Combs sits atop the country chart with Forever After All, number 1 on Kyle Petty's Back Then Again Country Countdown with Charlie and Debbie.

0: That's it. That's the list. The 20 biggest songs in country music for this week in 2021. Kyle Petty's Back Then Again Country Countdown is produced and engineered by John J.T. Tillman and is a presentation of the Performance Racing Network and Beasley Media Group.
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0: Michael Martin Murphy on Retro Country USA. I'm Big Steve Kelly, and on the way, after a very short break, a little Waylon and a little Willie all mixed together, plus Randy Travis too. Stay here. We'll be back to the music super quick. I'll be back in just a shake. Retro Country
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Waylon and Willie on Retro Country USA. I'm Big Steve Kelly, and in 1988, Randy Travis hit number one again with Two Gone.

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great bunch of guys who call themselves Diamond Rio here on Retro Country USA. I'm Big Steve Kelly. And just a few years before that song hit the charts, Paul Overstreet took this one to the top five. All the Fun.

all over Street on Retro Country USA. I'm Big Steve Kelly, and if this song doesn't make you turn up the radio a little bit, then you must be hiding from somebody. Let Your Love Flow, crank it up from the Bellamy Brothers on Retro Country.

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1: There's Joe Diffie on Retro Country USA. I'm Big Steve. We're going to take a very quick break here and come right back with more of the greatest country hits of all time, including this week's Retro Country Classic.
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0: There's our weekly Date with Straight on Retro Country USA. I'm Big Steve Kelly, and there's more retro to come, including a hat-wearing cowgirl with better things to do. Coming up next.
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Mel McDaniel on Retro Country USA. I'm Big Steve Kelly, and it's true, you rarely see Terry Clark without a hat on. In fact, she wore a black one when she recorded this song. Better Things to Do on Retro Country USA. Don't

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0: Coming up, another No Talk triple play, including Make a Liar. That is Jackson Dean's latest release. We'll kick it all off with Luke Bryan next on 97.5 WQBE.
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1: Exchanging strikes. I'm Ted Lindner, Fox News. Israel and Iran have traded attacks with explosions heard in at least three Iranian cities. Fox's Ashley Strohmeyer has the details.
2: Iran launching a new wave of missiles at southern Israel. This comes after Israel's military struck military targets in western and central Iran early Monday morning. Iranian state media confirms explosions in at least three cities, including Isfahan and Tehran. This comes hours after Iran launched at least four waves of missiles at Israel. Israel says they were all intercepted and vowed a powerful response. Tehran claims the attack was retaliation for Israel's deadly strike in Beirut on Sunday. Israel insists it's going after Hezbollah in Lebanon because the Iran-backed group keeps firing missiles into northern Israel.
1: President Trump has shared that Iran's strikes are certainly not going to help negotiations. Six people injured in a series of stabbings in New York City at Penn Station Sunday night. A suspect's in custody. The stabbing happening on the eve of President Trump's planned attendance at Game 3 of the NBA Finals at Madison Square Garden, directly above Penn Station. Fox's CB Cotton with more on security.
3: The president will become the first sitting U.S. commander-in-chief to attend an NBA Finals game, and fans have been told to expect airport-level security. The Knicks releasing a statement that reads in part, quote, a strict no-bag policy will be in effect, and fans should make every effort to limit personal items to an absolute minimum. Fans should expect enhanced security measures when entering Madison Square Garden, including TSA-style screening procedures. Guests are strongly encouraged to arrive at least 2 hours before tip-off to allow additional time for screening and entry.
1: The NYPD says no watch parties will be permitted outside the garden. And tomorrow morning or Monday morning at 8:30 a.m. Eastern Time, the NYPD commissioner and special agent in charge of the U.S. Secret Service will be holding a security briefing. 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
4: 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He's closing out the Putnam County Fair this July 18th. He's Drew Baldridge on 97.5.

There's our 2026 ACM Entertainer of the Year, Kojo, Cody Johnson. Mid to upper 60s this morning, upper 80s this afternoon, 50-50 shot. We'll have a

0: coming up, another No Talk Triple Play, including out of Lubbock, Texas, Flatland Cavalry's Never Coming Back. We'll kick it all off with Luke Combs next on 97.5 WQBE.
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2: Tensions on the rise. I'm Sue Guzman, Fox News. Sirens sounding in Israel after a new round of missiles were fired by Iran.
3: Even though we heard the president tell Fox that we were potentially just days away from securing a deal, that now all of that might be in jeopardy. We've heard the president say that negotiators are getting closer, and he's underscored some of his hard lines that Iran cannot have a nuclear weapon and that Iran cannot be able to have language in that deal that would allow them to, in the future, potentially buy a weapon. We've also heard the president push back, saying this is not an endless war. It comes as the war has now stretched into the 100-day mark. So there is a lot of pressure from Democrats saying this needs to come to an end. There's simply too much strain on the American public when it comes to gas prices and the overall impact on the economy.
2: And Fox's Alex Hogan reporting, the IDF announcing it struck Iranian military targets in western and central Iran, and President Trump Sunday expressing concerns these strikes could jeopardize peace talks. Mass stabbing at New York's Penn Station, leaving six people injured, others scrambling for their lives. The latest from Fox's Meredith Gorman.
4: It's coming less than a day before President Trump is set to attend Game 3 of the NBA Finals at Madison Square Garden, directly above Penn Station. Now, FDNY says a suspect was taken into custody at the scene, but have not yet released details about what led up to the stabbings. The scene of people being removed on stretchers weighing heavily on those who saw it tonight.
2: Five people are dead, 14 injured in Ukraine's southeastern Zaporizhia region after a Russian attack. This comes after Ukraine's leader, Volodymyr Zelensky, and the leaders of the UK, France, and Germany met in London on Sunday, discussing what they call the urgent need to scale up Ukraine's air defenses. 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

0: Coming up, another No Talk Triple Play, including Parma Lee's latest release, God Knew Better. 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

Amen to that. God knew better. Parma Lee wrapped up the No Talk Triple Play. Something for you from Luke Bryan, my favorite Luke Bryan song. After this, from Cody Johnson on 97.5 WQ.

0: Today's country and your 24 karat favorites, 97.5 WQBE. Welcome back, Jeff Rowe. Jeff from the Morning Air Show, back from vacation this morning. And he and Jesse, the Morning Air Show, are going to give you another chance to win a $100 free gas card. Remember when gas stations had those bells? Yeah, they don't do that anymore because it's all self-serve. But you're going to have a chance to win a $100 free gas card this morning after 6 with the Morning Air Show, courtesy of the Capitol Flea Market, just past Yeager Airport and Capitol High School on Greenbrier Street. 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

Mid to upper 60s this morning. Close to 90 this afternoon. 50-50 shot at being a wet Monday. Had a lot of sunny and 75 or 85 days last week. 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
2: Tensions rising once again. I'm Ted Lindner, Fox News. A new danger point for the Middle East as Israel and Iran are trading fire. Fox's Jonathan Savage has the latest.
3: This is the first serious exchange of fire in 2 months. Israel's launched further strikes on central and western Iran in response to a barrage of Iranian missiles. Explosions have been heard in northern and central Israel, where Iran's Revolutionary Guard says it's targeted 2 military bases. The Iranians say their attacks are the beginning of a full week of continuous strikes. They follow Israel targeting Hezbollah in Beirut, Lebanon. President Trump had urged Israel not to attack Iran, saying yesterday

0: He was going to call Israel's Benjamin Netanyahu and tell him not to retaliate. Jonathan Savage, Fox News.
1: President Trump urging Iran to get back to the negotiation table and make a deal. Six people injured in a series of stabbings in New York City at Penn Station Sunday night. A suspect now in custody. The stabbing happening on the eve of President Trump's planned attendance at Game 3 of the NBA Finals at Madison Square Garden upstairs directly above Penn Station. Fox's C.B. Cotton with more on security.
2: The president will become the first sitting U.S. commander-in-chief to attend an NBA Finals game, and fans have been told to expect airport-level security. The Knicks releasing a statement that reads in part, quote, "A strict no-bag policy will be in effect, and fans should make every effort to limit personal items to an absolute minimum. Fans should expect enhanced security measures when entering Madison Square Garden, including TSA-style screening procedures. Guests are strongly encouraged to arrive at least 2 hours before tip-off to allow additional time for screening and entry."
1: The NYPD says no watch parties will be permitted outside the Garden during or after the game on Monday night. The NYPD commissioner and special agent in charge of the U.S. Secret Service going to be holding a press conference at 8:30 Eastern Time later this morning. 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
3: I'm meteorologist Alan Archer. Let's check our mountain air forecast. Tonight, cloudy up, 25% late night shower, thunder shower with the approaching cold front at 66. Weekend cold front moves in tomorrow. Clouds, it's a 40% chance of showers, a few thunder showers during the day, mainly afternoon at 85. Then Monday through Friday of next week, cloudy, showery, thunder showery each and every day. Highs mostly in the 80s, lows in the mid to upper 60s, and humid. I'm meteorologist Alan Archer at the weather station, 97.5 WQ. 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

0: 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Father's Day is right around the corner.
1: Mother's Day and Father's Day should not be equal things. Mother's Day is like you grew a whole human inside yourself and squeezed it into existence.
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1: Father's Day is like, and you were very helpful too.
0: Well, thank you. Thank you very much.
1: Mother's Day should be the full day. Father's Day, 7 to 10 minutes max.
0: What?
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Mid to upper 60s this morning. Hot, humid, close to 90 this afternoon. 50-50 shot of showers and a wet Monday. Thomas Rutten, Jordan Davis now on WQB.

0: Gary Allen on 97.5 WQBE. This past Friday morning, Jenny Hunt of South Charleston was the Shoney's birthday winner of the day. Happy belated birthday, Jenny. Hope you celebrated all weekend. Now, who's going to be today's Shoney's birthday winner of the day? Would it be you? Is today your birthday? Do we know when your birthday is? Let us know online at WQBE.com.
1: Here's what's trending now. President Donald Trump has announced $700 million in federal funding to support coal production and coal-fired power plants, including projects in West Virginia. Appalachian Power said more than $20 million will go toward upgrades at the John Amos Power Plant in Putnam County, while $51 million will go to repairs for cooling towers at the Mitchell Plant in Marshall County. Company President Brian Abraham said the funding could reduce costs that would otherwise be passed on to customers. According to WCHS-TV, consumer advocate Robert Williams said the money could offset a significant portion of planned repair costs, though regulators are still reviewing that proposal. Two West Virginia parents have been sentenced in the death of their 16-day-old daughter. Brooke Kessler was sentenced to 40 years in prison after being convicted of murder. Jacob Kessler received a 10-year prison sentence. The infant died in 2024 after being taken to a hospital with severe injuries, including skull fractures and extensive bruising. Prosecutors said the child did not receive timely medical treatment. Chris Rain said both parents were responsible and delayed seeking care despite the seriousness of the baby's injuries. A major focus of West Virginia's rural health transformation program is prevention. Governor Patrick Morsi recently announced $3.4 million to launch a statewide health challenge aimed at encouraging healthier lifestyles. State Health Secretary Arvind Singh said residents could earn rewards for activities like exercising, attending wellness visits, managing chronic conditions, and eating healthier meals. And counties and local organizations may also offer incentives to keep people engaged. The governor said the long-term goal is to improve health outcomes, reduce chronic disease, and help more West Virginians return to the workforce. The program has made $65 million available so far, with funding expected to reach $199 million after its first year. And the Clay Center has announced its Broadway lineup, including The Bodyguard and Beetlejuice. It begins October 12th and runs through June 7th. I'm Jen Austin on 97.5 WQBE. Al Archer's forecast follows our national anthem.

0: 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Last Wednesday, Anna Athens of St. Albans stopped by the Go Mart in St. Albans, and she won Parker McCollum concert tickets for the show August 20th in Huntington. 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

0: 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I am Billy Brown. God bless you. Thank you so much for starting your day the right way with the Morning Air Show, Jeff and Jesse. They'll be in just a couple of minutes at 6. 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
1: Good morning. I'm Peter Rollins, just telling Archer. Let's check around your forecast. For today, skies are going to be clouding over with a 20% chance of a widely scattered late afternoon shower, thunder shower at 91. Well, then tonight, a 40% chance of showers and storms at 69. 75% showers and storms tomorrow at 85. Nearing 90% here on Wednesday with a high temperature at around 84. Moving in towards Thursday into the weekend with highs daily, mid to upper 80s, lows mid to upper 60s. I'm meteorologist Alan Archer here with you with the station 97.5 WQBE.

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1: Iran and Israel must immediately stop shooting. I'm Chris Foster, Fox News. President Trump with that demand as a ceasefire appears to be collapsing.
2: This is the first serious exchange of fire in 2 months. Israel's launched further strikes on central and western Iran in response to a barrage of Iranian missiles. Explosions have been heard in northern and central Israel, where Iran's Revolutionary Guard says it's targeted 2 military bases. The Iranians say their attacks are the beginning of a full week of continuous strikes. They follow Israel targeting Hezbollah in Beirut, Lebanon. President Trump had urged Israel not to attack Iran, saying yesterday he was going to call Israel's Benjamin Netanyahu and tell him not to retaliate. Jonathan Savage, Fox News.
1: A suspect is in custody. No word on a motive after 6 people are stabbed at Penn Station in New York City. At least one is reported to be seriously wounded. That train station's underneath Madison Square Garden. President Trump's expected to be there tonight for Game 3 of the NBA Finals.
3: He plans to attend as a guest of Knicks owner Jim Dolan. This is the first NBA Finals appearance for the Knicks since 1999. Ticket prices have set records, drawing thousands of dollars per seat.
1: Fox's Jared Halpern. New York leads San Antonio 2-0 in that best-of-7 series. President Trump on Truth Social this morning calls it crooked. Democrat Nitya Raman pulling ahead of Republican Spencer Pratt in the Los Angeles mayor's race with about 83% of votes counted. It'll be one of those two against incumbent Karen Bass in the November general election. Republican Steve Hilton maintains his number 2 spot in the California governor's race count ahead of Democrat Tom Steyer, behind Democrat Javier Becerra, who has already clinched. At least 19 people are reported killed in an earthquake in the southern Philippines. More than 200 people are injured, mostly in damaged buildings, some collapsed. There's tsunami damage reported in at least one coastal village. 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
4: I'm Peter Rogers, Stellan Archer. Let's check our mountain air forecast now. Skies are partly cloudy to cloudy, 20% late afternoon drive home shower, thunder shower 91. For tonight, a 40% shower, thunder shower 69. For tomorrow, 75% showers and storms during the day, especially afternoon at 85. And on Wednesday, 90% during the day, and with a high at around 84. Our daily chance of showers and storms still significant, around 40, maybe 50%. I'm meteorologist Stellan Archer with you at the station, 97.5 WQVE.
5: Well, it's always good to come home if you've been to the beach. We came home to warm up.
6: I tell you what, I walk in and I'm like, is this David Hasselhoff here? Look at this tan.
5: No, yeah.
6: You look
5: well,
6: so relaxed.
5: Give you it only goes to there. I got the farmer's tan, like most of us from West Virginia get when we go to the Outer Banks. But it... cold. Gosh, we had to buy a sweater. We didn't take any long pants, no long sleeve shirts. I had to buy a hoodie.
6: So it might have been warmer here.
5: It was warmer here.
6: Really?
5: Every day we'd get up and we'd say, well, it's going to be 62 here. What's it back home? It was 85. And I know we've said it a million times, especially if you've been in the hospital. There's no place like home.
6: Right.
5: Even on vacation. As fun
6: it's
5: as
6: nice
5: it is.
6: To get home.
5: There is no place like home. And I've discovered there is no place like West Virginia.
6: Well, we're glad to have you back.
5: Oh, well, it's good to be home.

0: personal question. My name is Jose. When I call in to win the $100 gas card from Capital Flea Market, just call me
1: Jose
0: because that was probably our biggest expense. And if you're going on vacation, what you're going to discover, and there's nobody to bitch to about it.
1: No,
0: so I'm just going to bitch to you.
1: There's nothing you can do about it.
0: Gas is a dollar cheaper in the Outer Banks of North Carolina. And I'm sure it probably the same way in Myrtle Beach.
1: Well, it's frustrating because that's a popular destination for people to go. So you think, why is it cheaper?
0: I don't know. But it's coming home. My son filled up in Kitty Hawk. Was $3.35.
1: Wow.
0: We get to here, it was $4.49.
1: Oh, jealous.
0: So other than that, you know, it's a great place to go, but plan to take, I don't know, how much money you plan to take on vacation? You don't have to answer this out loud. However much you plan to take to spend on vacation, let me just give you a tip from an old man. Double it, and you'll come back with nothing.
1: I'm all still broke.
0: I guarantee it.
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0: just tell you this. We've traveled over 1,000 miles, and everywhere you go, it's Ella Langley.
1: You're not kidding.
0: On the radio.
1: She's huge right now.
0: And this guy, too, he's everywhere. Kane Brown, everywhere. 617, it's already 71, and we're going to get some storms today.

0: It is hot already. It is 71. We got storms coming. Guess what? How many days are going to have storms?
1: Looks like every day.
0: Every day.
1: Welcome back.
0: Nothing. I guess we had no rain at all last week.
1: No, it was gorgeous last week.
0: Well, we're home now and here come the storms.
1: Can you go back on vacation?
0: Yes. Well, just as soon as I save up a little more money.
1: Okay, I've got you.
0: We are busted. We had just enough to get a Dairy Queen hot dog yesterday.
1: Oh, then that's worth it.
0: Yeah. So, but in the meantime, we'll get a traffic update with Bob coming up. See if we can get you into work this morning.
1: Absolutely. But it's time for the Morning Funny with the late, the great Al Woody.
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8: Thank you, singing people. Highways look good here as we get our Monday going. No recent crashes, no big delays anywhere around the valley. And the night road work at Montrose is wrapped up. Most of the day road work across the valley yet to start. In that in-between period, everything is looking good. We'll keep you updated, of course. Good morning's coming up on 622 in the traffic center at 97.5 WQBE.

0: waiting on the storms on the radar. There's some storms over in Kentucky, but nothing close to us yet. But they're coming. It is 6:30.
1: Let's head to the WQBE newsroom with Jen Austin.
2: Two Logan County men are facing armed robbery and other charges after an alleged holdup involving a roofing worker. According to court records, 18-year-old Robert Wayne Bryant and 38-year-old Albert Wayne Bryant are accused of holding a worker at gunpoint on Tuesday night and stealing personal belongings, including a phone and wallet. Investigators said the worker's boss arrived and was allegedly followed by the suspects, who struck the boss's vehicle and pointed guns at them. Both men were charged with armed robbery, wanton endangerment, and drug-related conspiracy counts. Albert Bryant also faces additional charges. Plans for a special education task force in Cabell County schools are on hold. The school system said limited staff availability during the summer, including professional development, student programs, and vacations, made it impractical to begin work as planned. Superintendent Tim Hardesty said the task force was intended to find ways to better serve students while addressing rising special education costs, which he said are projected to be $10 million higher than they were 4 to 5 years ago. Board member Linda Childers said delaying the effort is the right decision. With Hardesty retiring soon, school officials say incoming Superintendent Keith Thomas and the board will determine the next steps. Six local high school graduates have earned full-ride scholarships through the Skilled Trade Scholarship Program. That's a partnership between Constellium, West Virginia University at Parkersburg, and West Virginia Invests. The program covers tuition for students pursuing associate degrees in applied science before beginning careers at Constellium's Ravenswood plant. And this year's class includes six students from Mason, Jackson, and Wirt counties. The Clay Center has announced more about its upcoming Broadway season in Charleston. Six shows begin October 12th with the musical Jersey Boys and continues with The Bodyguard, A Beautiful Noise, the Neil Diamond musical, Beetlejuice, and The Wiz and Waitress. Season packages are on sale now. Individual tickets go on sale at a later date. The Broadway season runs through June 9th, 2027. I'm Jen Austin on 97.5 WQBE.
3: Good morning. I'm meteorologist Helen Archer. Let's check around your forecast. For today, skies are going to be clouding over with a 20% chance of a widely scattered late afternoon shower, thundershower at 91. While then tonight, a 40% chance of showers and storms at 69, 75% showers and storms tomorrow at 85, nearing 90% here on Wednesday with a high temperature at around 84, moving into

It's Thursday into the weekend with highs daily, mid to upper 80s, lows mid to upper 60s. I'm meteorologist Alan Archer here with you with the station 97.5 WQBE.

0: about me. I know everything about her.
1: Well, and I've got a bunch of best friends. I wouldn't want to offend any of the folks that, if I said my best friend is, I'd like to tell you who I think my best friend is, but I wouldn't want to offend anybody else.
0: That's wonderful though, to have so many.
1: But here's the thing I discovered, and this is another one of those things you'll discover when you get older. So I'm going to teach it to you while you're younger.
0: Okay. I'm ready.
1: You may be like, you might be my best friend, but that does not mean that I am your best friend.
0: Oh, that's a hard pill to swallow.
1: That was a pastor who was a friend of mine, who was my best friend. And he told me one day, he says,
0: he's like, yeah, you're not really my best friend.
1: He did care, but I was like three or four on his list.
0: Hurts.
1: It did hurt. It's actually still, I'm going to start crying if we keep talking about it. Is there anything else to do?
0: Yes, it's National Name Your Poison Day. So have an alcoholic beverage of your choice today. Mm-hmm. Right. I think we'll start early. I think we need a Long Island iced tea in here.
1: It is. I think in the employee manual you can't have those.
0: Oh, man, but it says tea in the name.
1: Okay, all right. World Ocean Days. We just spent 7 or 8 days on the Atlantic, which was very angry for whatever reason.
0: So you didn't
1: even
0: get to get in the water, did you?
1: Not until Thursday. We went down last Saturday. Mm-hmm. We did not. You couldn't get on the beach until Thursday.
0: Really? So the ocean was just angry?
1: I've never seen it that tore up.
0: Wow.
1: He was mad about something.
0: Yikes.
1: Yep.
0: And it's also Upsy-Daisy Day. So today's the day. Get out, jump out of bed, and start your day.
1: Jump out of bed.
0: Jump out of bed. Let's go.
1: All right. You go ahead and jump out of bed.
0: There's no jumping for me anymore. I put one foot down. It hurts.
1: And call 911.
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0: Get ourselves a traffic update with Bob coming up. I was hoping while I was away they had gotten cross lanes paved.
1: Not they were yet. Waiting on you.
0: I guess so. We're getting all the equipment lined up. It's almost time for that. Traffic update with Bob coming up. But first, hey, Music City Minute with Jesse. What's going on?
1: Have you listened to Taylor Swift's new song for the Toy Story 5 soundtrack? I knew it. I knew you. It came out on Friday and is now the most streamed country song in a single day by a female artist in Spotify history. On Apple Music, it is the biggest country single of 2026 so far.
0: Now, I don't know what you think about Taylor Swift, but you got to give her credit. The best businessman I ever knew in country music was Garth Brooks.
1: Yes.
0: But then along came Taylor Swift.
1: Very business savvy. Absolutely.
0: Oh, yes. Very much.
1: And Morgan Wallen, he teased a new song on social media about a dying relationship, but he didn't give any release date. He later made headlines. Now, you and I were talking about this morning, not for good reasons. Over the weekend, he grabbed a phone out of a security guard's hands who was filming and chucked it across the stage. Morgan also canceled Saturday's show in Pittsburgh after being advised that strong winds and storms were coming, but he got a lot of heat for canceling that show because the storm ended up not being bad and it was over by the time the concert would have started. He did give everyone a full refund. So,
0: okay, well, that's good.
1: You know, you got to... Ying and the yang, I guess.
0: Gotta take your ying with your yang.
1: That's it. Mm-hmm. And Florida Georgia Line made a surprise appearance at the CMA Fest. They sang Round Here as they walked in. Tyler Hubbard told the crowd, CMA Fest, it feels so good to be here with my brother. And listen, we've got three things we want to say tonight. First, God is good. Second, life is short. And most importantly, we're back, baby. Whoa. The boys are back.
0: How about that?
1: That is awesome news. 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
6: Bob Hamilton's traffic is brought

are a little bit busier right now than we are on a normal Monday, and a lot of that traffic is 64 eastbound between Montrose, the Oakwood Bridge, and the Split, but it's all moving well enough. You don't need extra time. That's the heaviest traffic in the valley right now, and no crashes, no other delays anywhere. We'll keep you updated. Good morning at 6:53 in the traffic center at 97.5 WQBE.

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2: Stand down. I'm Chris Foster, Fox News. President Trump on Truth Social posts Israel and Iran must immediately stop shooting after the first missile launches since a ceasefire was declared in April.
3: More explosions rock the Iranian capital of Tehran as the Israelis are going on the offensive after they came under a significant Iranian ballistic missile attack overnight. This all started yesterday afternoon when the IDF struck the Lebanese capital of Beirut. They were going after a Hezbollah command and control center there in response to rocket and drone attacks over their northern border. Now, the Iranians shortly after threatened to target Israel for hitting their largest proxy in the region and later launched four waves of ballistic missiles at this country.
2: Fox's Trey Yingst in Tel Aviv, Israel. In the Los Angeles mayor's race, Democrat Nitya Raman passes Republican Spencer Pratt with about 72% of ballots counted.
4: Incumbent Karen Bass will advance, but she's facing a runoff because she could not muster 50% of the vote, and this is a real horse race now to challenge her in the general election.
2: Fox's Doug Luzzatto, President Trump calls that race and the still uncalled California governor's primary race both crooked. It's primary day in Maine tomorrow. Democrat Senate candidate Graham Platter at a town hall event in Portland did not bring up and was not asked about allegations he's mistreated women. He says he'll work to rebuild American infrastructure.
5: We're going to build it in a way that doesn't just prioritize the bottom lines of private equity firms or hedge funds or corporations. We're going to do it to prioritize the well-being and decency of every single person in this country.
2: Maine Governor Janet Mills is still on the Democrats' primary ballot, but stopped campaigning far behind Platner in the polls. The Democrats are trying to take away Republican Susan Collins' Senate seat. Six people are stabbed at Penn Station in New York City, at least one with wounds described as serious. A man is in custody. No word on a potential motive. 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
6: I'm Peter Rogers, telling Archer. Let's check our monitor forecast now. Skies are partly cloudy to cloudy, 20% late afternoon, drive home shower, thunder shower 91. For tonight, a 40% shower, thunder shower 69. For tomorrow, 75% showers and storms during the day, especially afternoon at 85. And on Wednesday, 90% during the day, and with a high at around 84. Our daily chance of showers and storms still significant, around 40, maybe 50%. I'm meteorologist Alan Archer at the weather station, 97.5 WQVE.
7: Well, here we go, Jesse. Here we go, Bobby. We don't have any anniversaries today. It's June 8th, but we do have celebrities celebrating today. Who you got?
8: Yes, we do. We have correspondent Maria Menounos is 48. Actor-comedian Keenan Ivory Wayans is 68. Happy birthday to Boz Skaggs. And Nancy Sinatra, Frank's daughter, is 86 today.
7: Is she still alive?
8: She's still alive.
7: I know Bob will know. What's her song? What's her song?
9: These boots are made for walking.
8: That's it.
7: One of these days, these boots are gonna walk all over you. How about that, Nancy? How old is she?
8: 86.
7: Good grief. All right. Happy birthday to Roger Thornton of Winfield.
10: And also Matt Alsop of Charleston.
7: David
10: Paul?
7: Paul, I guess, from Hurricane.
10: Kaiser Searles of Buffalo.
7: Callie. Callie Ann. Thought it said Call Ann Smith. That's Callie Ann Smith down in Buffalo.
10: Ryan Foster of Cabin Creek.
7: Jerry Spencer up in Elkview.
10: J.D. Roberts of Culloden.
7: Bill Gillespie, Scott Depot.
10: Penny Lawson of Shrewsbury.
7: Bree Page lives in Grant. You have to look that up real quick, Jesse. Okay. I don't know where that is.
10: Sally Polly of Charleston.
7: Jeff McGilton of Scott Depot.
10: Crystal Joyce Moore of Dixie.
7: Katie Garten of Glasgow.
10: N.J. McNeely of Bancroft.
7: And Bailey Robert Chandler from Poca. They call him B.R.C. Now, did you find out where Grant is?
8: Yes, it's the western portion of Hampshire County. So close to Somersville.
7: Okay, there you go. Well, we know where you're at there, Bree Page. Happy birthday this morning. One more, Bobby.
10: We've got one more. That's our Shoney's birthday winner. Kenneth Massey of Buffalo is 49 years old today.

0: beautiful morning this morning. Good to be back in West Virginia. I don't care what you say about going to the beach. It's fun, but there's no place like home. Your ray of sunshine for today. Now, this one, at least with me, left a mark. You might want to reach for a Band-Aid. The only one qualified to throw a stone did not.
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Tickets went on sale for that show last week. Charles Wesley Godwin tried to make it for the WVU Mountaineers, and the football team tried out three times, didn't make it, so he said, well, I'll just sing country music. And he's going to be here November 6th. Tickets are selling like crazy.

0: Don't make me turn this truck around. I don't have enough gas. But thanks to our friends up at the Capitol Flea Market up by Capitol High School, we'll give you a chance this morning to win yourself a $100. We're talking about a $100 gas card. Everybody could use it. And the first place I'd drive once I got the card is to the Capitol Flea Market.
1: Absolutely.
0: Save a bunch of money up there. They're right up... right past Capitol High School. If you haven't been there in a while, come on back. We'll tell you more about that coming up. And right now, it's Monday. It's hot. We're going to get storms today. How about a little wisdom from Jesse this morning?
1: Well, if you're having a bad day, just remember, you could have been allergic to beer. I'd rather be allergic to water. Don't take away my beer.
0: Don't touch my beer.
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0: 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Injured?
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2: Thank you, singing people. First crash of the morning about 10 or 15 minutes ago. McCorkle Avenue and Bowne Avenue here in Charleston. That is the street that Charleston Marine comes off of under the Patrick Street Bridge there on the South Charleston side. So definitely watch out if you take that loop under the bridge. That's where the crash is. Rest of the valley moving smoothly. Heavy traffic right now. I-64 eastbound between the Montrose on-ramp, the Oakwood Bridge, and the split. But it's still moving well enough there. You don't need extra time. We'll keep you updated with everything. Good morning. It's 7:23 in the traffic center at 97.5 WQBE.

0: The boys' high school baseball tournament going on down in Huntington. More on that coming up shortly, how to get your tickets and that kind of stuff, and who's playing when and where. So stand by. But in the meantime,
1: let's head to the WQBE newsroom with Jen Austin.
2: A Kanawha County woman is facing several charges after authorities said she threatened to blow up a medical facility in South Charleston. According to court records, 26-year-old Jamise Nakis Young of Dunbar is charged with making threats of terrorist acts, conveying false information concerning terrorist acts, and committing a hoax. Investigators said employees reported Young repeatedly entered that facility and threatened to return and blow it up, causing staff to fear for their safety. Young was arrested and taken to jail. She's being held on a $25,000 bond. A Logan County woman is facing several charges after deputies said she broke into a home in Mallory and stole nearly $1,500 worth of property. Investigators said 41-year-old Alicia Jo Wiley admitted to cutting surveillance camera wires, entering through a window, and planning to return for items she had piled outside. Wiley was charged with breaking and entering, grand larceny, and other offenses. Her boyfriend, Carlos Toller, was charged with conspiracy. Wiley is being held on a $42,000 bond. A Mingo County grand jury has indicted Mingo County coach Robert Hodge on dozens of fraud-related charges. Court records show Hodge faces several charges, including computer fraud, fraudulent schemes, and more. Prosecutors allege nearly $6,000 in donations intended for the Tug Valley High School boys basketball program were used for personal purchases between 2022 and 2023. WCHS-TV said Hodge remains free on bond. Marshall University is hosting the West Virginia State Baseball Tournament for the first time, with competition now underway at Jack Cook Field in Huntington. The expanded tournament features 32 teams, the top eight in each classification from Class A through Class Quadruple A. Marshall Athletics has worked with the West Virginia Secondary School Activities Commission to coordinate parking, practice facilities, and accommodations. Tournament games began June 6th and continue through June 13th, and they'll have four state champions. I'm Jen Austin on 97.5 WQBE.
3: Good morning. I'm Peter Rollins, Stella Archer. Let's check around your forecast. For today, skies are going to be clouding over with a 20% chance of a widely scattered late afternoon shower, thunder shower at 91. Well, then tonight, a 40% chance of showers and storms at 69. 75% showers and storms tomorrow at 85. Nearing 90% here on Wednesday with a high temperature at around 84. Moving in towards Thursday into the weekend with highs daily, mid to upper 80s, lows mid to upper 60s. I'm meteorologist Alan Archer here with you with the station 97.5 WQBE.

0: It is 25 till 8. And I don't know, if you go to Myrtle Beach, this traffic alert's not going to help you at all. But if you go to the Outer Banks, Kitty Hawk, or Kill Devil Hills, a lot of folks, other than Myrtle Beach, that's probably one of the next best destinations for people in West Virginia. But you go through Raleigh, I don't know, you get from Winston-Salem to Raleigh. In Raleigh, I believe there are, you'd be used to this, I think there are six lanes on both sides of the interstate.
1: Now, didn't they just open up, like within the past couple of years, like a new way to get down there?
0: Well, if they did, we missed
1: okay,
0: it.
1: Okay, maybe I'm thinking something
0: but we're
1: else.
0: Going through Raleigh, and I don't drive fast. I try to drive the speed limit. But if you're not going 90, they'll run over you.
1: Florida's the same way.
0: Yeah, it's crazy. But you're used to that kind of traffic.
1: Well, and you don't use Atlanta. Your blinker. Do okay. not. Because if you're getting over and you use your blinker, it's a suggestion. You just got to get over.
0: You're not from around here.
1: No, yeah. You're not.
0: But we're talking about gas, and gas at the Outer Banks at Kitty Hawk. My son filled up. I had already filled up the day before. I paid close to $4, but he paid $3.35 a gallon.
1: And that was still in
0: Kitty Hawk. It was in Kitty Hawk.
1: Wow.
0: It's crazy. And here, look how much we're paying for gas. It's just, hang on, I got a call. Hello, WQBE.
2: Jeff, you're talking about gas prices in the Outer Banks. My wife got gas at West and West Virginia last week for $3.35.
0: Are you kidding me?
2: Here in Necklace County, it's $4.47.
0: Doesn't make any sense, and there's nobody to complain to about it except Jesse and I and you.
2: Well, my brother called the Secretary of State.

0: whatever, and said he did call him back, and he asked him who set the gas prices. He says, well, it was Independent Dealers Association something. I reckon all the gas dealers get together and does it. And he said, well, is there anything we can do about it? And he says, no. He said, that's the price paid living in a beautiful state. Oh. He's about a half a jerk about it. Nicholas County is probably the highest priced gas in the state.
1: So what are you paying up there now?
0: $4.47. It went down 2 whole pennies yesterday.
1: Hey, you're welcome.
2: Success isn't given.
3: 51 yards. He's going to go all the way for a touchdown.
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0: Colin the intern. Well, you call it
1: the Colinator.
0: Colinator. It sounds like something you'd have in the sink. But now, as I understand it, now we've made it to Omaha to the College World Series for the first time in WBU history, which we watched all the games at the beach. It was incredible. Do we know when we play and who we play yet?
2: WVU plays Friday against Troy. There's no time yet, but that'll be in Omaha for the World Series.
0: All right. We'll have more on that coming up and some more good news from Jesse about WVU on the way. But first, let's do it.

0: it seems like we got a real shot at winning the College World Series. We're not just going to Omaha. We're not just, well, here's West Virginia. Let me tell you something.
1: We're going to win.
0: If they carry that momentum that they had in the Super Regional, we could come back with a national championship.
1: It's so nice to see the whole state united as well. Yeah, everybody's talking about it. Everybody's pumped up. Mm-hmm. So, yeah, we're 100% behind them.
0: So, and speaking of that, what the world could use this morning is a little good news. And I'm just, you got that WVU look on your face.
1: Absolutely. Well, game two of Morgantown's NCAA Super Regionals between WVU and Cal Poly saw fans gathering at Randy's Ridge. It's a hill overlooking the ballpark that allows free viewership of the game below. However, as the weather delay on Saturday put a pause on WVU's double-digit lead, it also sparked a chaotic scene on the hill. The heavy winds and rainfall, they caused many to have their tents, chairs, personal items, all of it blown away. This included the Mountaineers Athletic Club tent, which had people nearby in it during the storm. Well, it got blown into the air by the wind. Well, West Virginia native and WVU fan James Sanders was at Randy Ridge at the time and witnessed the extreme weather conditions. He said others nearby were surprised at the sudden gust of wind. Sanders said, "We kind of went in survival mode and we just tried to make sure that the people that were inside the tent didn't get hurt." Well, as the situation continued to unfold, Sanders, they had to call EMS. People were getting thrown all over the place. Other responders quickly arrived at the scene, helping others in need. What they did was they assessed the situation, making sure they knew who was worse and who would minor injuries. Well, he added that without the quick response from the first responders, the luck was going their way. Things could have been a lot worse. So thankful to the firemen and the first responders. Well, after the rain delay concluded, WVU finished the games by defeating Cal Poly with a score of 17-1.
0: Now, there's your good news. That we were driving back from the beach, and my wife looked it up on the... We thought the game was at night.
1: Oh.
0: And she said, "No, West Virginia's ahead 17-1. I thought she was joking. I thought it was a joke.
1: So you were like, "No, really, what's the score?"
0: Yeah. So, but that's everybody talked about how everybody came together.
1: Yeah,
0: on that
1: but
0: hill.
1: Great response by firefighters and EMS.
0: Yeah. Bob Edson.
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2: Thank you, singing people. They've cleared up that crash under the Patrick Street Bridge. That is out of the way. All three lanes of I-64 eastbound from Montrose up to the Oakwood Bridge and then onto the split. Bumper to bumper right at the moment. In that right-hand lane, you probably need to add a couple of extra minutes. That's about it. Everything else looking good. We will keep you updated, of course. Good morning. Coming up on 7:55 in the traffic center at 97.5 WQBE.

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5: That's enough for now. I'm Chris Foster, Fox News. Iran and Israel have been back at it, firing missiles at each other, and now Iran's military says it's finished with strikes, but warns there will be harsher attacks if Israel resumes attacks on Lebanon.
6: After a two-month ceasefire, Israel and Iran are back trading fire, and Iran is blaming the United States. Israel carried out airstrikes in western and central Iran after Iran fired missiles at northern Israel. The Israelis have also hit an Iranian petrochemical plant, the first such attack on energy infrastructure since early April.
5: Fox's Jonathan Savage. President Trump's demanding that the shooting stop. He tells the Financial Times newspaper he calls the shots, and Israeli Prime Minister Benjamin Netanyahu won't have any choice but to accept any peace deal his administration works out with Iran. Five people are stabbed at Penn Station in New York City.
7: One suspect was taken into custody. He was described as being emotionally disturbed. According to the fire department, one person suffered serious injuries. Four people have moderate or minor injuries. And six people altogether were taken to the hospital.
5: Fox's Alex Hogan in Bedminster, New Jersey. President Trump spent the weekend at his golf resort there before attending Game 3 of the NBA Finals in New York tonight at Madison Square Garden above that train station where the stabbing took place. At least 38 people are reported killed in an earthquake in the Philippines, a powerful one, magnitude 7.8.
8: Officials say at least 200 are hurt. Right now, rescue crews are focusing their efforts on General Santos City. That is where people are reportedly trapped after multiple buildings collapsed. The quake has since triggered 138 aftershocks.
5: Fox's Ashley Strohmeyer. At least 13 of those deaths are in a landslide, and there is tsunami damage reported in at least one village on the southern Philippines coast. Smaller waves are measured in Indonesia and in Palau and as far away as southern Japan. 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
9: 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Let's check our mountain air forecast now.

0: Skies are partly cloudy to cloudy, 20% late afternoon drive home shower, thunder shower 91. For tonight, a 40% shower, thunder shower 69. For tomorrow, 75% showers and storms during the day, especially afternoon at 85. And on Wednesday, 90% during the day, and with a high at around 84. Our daily chance of showers and storms still significant, around 40, maybe 50%. I'm meteorologist Alan Archer at the weather station, 97.5 WQVE.
1: The hippie is in town. He's here and he's ready to deliver the Monday morning tutor's tip-off. Now the question is, where is it gonna go?
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0: need a little help with the gasoline problem in your automobile, because it appears that your gauge is closer to E than it is to F. So here's what we want you to do. 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
0: 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Last time I cleaned out my truck, I had $182
1: You're
0: in change.
1: You're kidding
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1: me.
0: I'm not kidding. 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
3: 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How do I get paid for my medical bills and lost wages? Relax. I've got the answers. I've got the solutions. I've been handling car and truck accidents for over 25 years.

0: WQBE, you're caller number 20.
1: Oh, yay.
2: Yay. Who's calling?
1: This is Kim.
2: All right, Kim, where are you calling from this morning?
1: I'm at Charleston at work.
2: What do you do for a living?
1: I am a credentialing specialist for some doctors.
0: Sounds fancy.
2: Kim, what do you do for a living? We couldn't have that job. We can't even say that word. What's the word you used?
1: Credentialing.
2: Credentialing. 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
1: Not very much. 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Well, probably $1. I always keep 4 quarters in there and a little bit of spare change.
0: Maybe a mile.
1: Nobody uses change anymore.
2: You're not going anywhere with right. that. What you need from Capital Flea Market is a $100 gas card. How about that?
1: That is amazing.
2: Yeah, we're gonna hook you up with that. Tell us again what you are.
0: Credentialing specialist.
2: Credentialing.
1: Right.
2: Okay, well, good for you.
1: Basically, we help with their licensures and getting their privileges and everything for the hospitals.
0: Oh, okay. Wonderful.
2: Well, we appreciate you doing that job because we couldn't. And Capital Flea Market has a $100 gift card for gas for you if you'll tell us.
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7: 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Injured?
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9: Thank you, singing people. Highways look really good right at the moment. No recent crashes in that 64 eastbound traffic that was bumper to bumper from Montrose up to the Oakwood Bridge. Back to normal now. Still real steady through there, but not bumper to bumper. No extra time necessary. So you're doing really well. We'll keep you updated with everything. Good morning. It's 8:22 in the traffic center at 97.5 WQBE.

0: is 8:30. We're going to get the Colinator, Colin the intern, and check out high school baseball tournaments are going on. You might say, well, I didn't see them down at the Power Park. Well, they're not playing there this year. They're playing in Huntington. That's a beautiful place over there. I just hate the tournament's not here, but because it's close.
1: I agree.
0: Yeah, but we'll find out who is playing who coming up here in a couple of minutes and how you can get your tickets.
1: Let's check in with Jen Austin in the WQBE newsroom.
2: The founder of a large Eastern Kentucky addiction recovery network has been indicted on federal fraud and money laundering charges. Prosecutors said 50-year-old Timmy Robinson Jr. allegedly sold the same employee retention credit tax refund rights to two different buyers in 2025, collecting more than $7 million in advance payments. Investigators said Robinson then failed to repay either buyer after the IRS issued the credits. He faces one wire fraud charge and two money laundering charges, carrying a potential sentence of up to 40 years in prison if convicted. A Mingo County grand jury has indicted Mingo County coach Robert Hodge on dozens of fraud-related charges. Court records show Hodge faces several charges, including computer fraud, fraudulent schemes, obtaining money by false pretenses, and more. Prosecutors allege nearly $6,000 in donations intended for the Tug Valley High School boys basketball program were used for personal purchases between 2022 and 2023. WCHS-TV said Hodge remains free on bond. Marshall University is hosting the West Virginia State Baseball Tournament for the first time, with competition now underway at Jack Cook Field in Huntington. The expanded tournament features 32 teams, the top eight in each classification from Class A through Class Quadruple A. Officials with the West Virginia Secondary School Activities Commission say the larger field was designed to give more teams a state championship experience and increase competition. Tournament games run through June 13th, with four state champions to be crowned. A major focus of West Virginia's Rural Health Transformation Program is prevention. Governor Patrick Morrissey recently announced $3.4 million to launch a statewide health challenge aimed at encouraging healthier lifestyles. Residents can earn rewards for health visits and eating healthier. Morrissey said the long-term goal is to improve health outcomes and reduce chronic disease and help more West Virginians return to the workforce. I'm Jen Austin on 97.5 WQBE.
3: Good morning. I'm meteorologist Helen Archer. Let's check around your forecast. For today, skies are going to be clouding over with a 20% chance of a widely scattered late afternoon shower.

Thunder shower at 91. Well, then tonight, a 40% chance of showers and storms at 69. 75% showers and storms tomorrow at 85. Nearing 90% here on Wednesday with a high temperature at around 84. Moving in towards Thursday into the weekend with highs daily, mid to upper 80s, lows mid to upper 60s. I'm meteorologist Alan Archer here with you with the station 97.5 WQBE.

0: got a lot of sports happening around the valley, and I don't want anybody in Huntington to be upset with me, but we always had the boys baseball tournament at the Power Park.
1: Absolutely, it's a beautiful facility.
0: It is, but let me tell you something. This Jack Cook Field in Huntington is absolutely first class. There's no doubt about that. We've got the girls softball here. We've got the football championship here, and we've had baseball for as long as I can remember. But they're playing the boys high school state tournament at Jack Cook Field down at Marshall University. Now, it is a first-class, brand-new facility, and I'm tickled. I guess I just like the fact that I could, in two
1: right.
0: minutes,
1: it was
0: I could
1: right
0: be
1: here in our backyard.
0: Down at the ballpark. But we got some local teams. The Collinator, Colin the intern, who's studying broadcasting at, where are you going to school?
2: West Liberty.
0: I'm sorry, I couldn't remember. It's up in Wheeling. And you've got we got some local teams that are going to be participating. I think there's some games today, if I'm not mistaken.
2: Yeah, so in AA, we have Logan and Doddridge County. That will be 50 minutes after game one. Game one is at 10 a.m.
0: So what are you thinking? What time do you think that would start, if you were guessing?
1: What do you think, 2 hours after?
0: Maybe 3 hours for a baseball game?
2: Yeah, I'd say 2.5, 3 hours for
0: probably
2: a baseball game.
0: Maybe 1 o'clock today. That's Logan and Doddridge County.
2: And then you have Independence and Buffalo. That is 50 minutes after game three. Game three is at 5, so that should start somewhere around 8, maybe.
0: Yeah, so that's a night game for the folks at Buffalo. Anybody else playing? Class AAA. I think we had AAA, but that's not today. That's, I think, AAA is tomorrow, isn't it?
2: Yeah, AAA tomorrow. Ripley and

0: in Spring Valley. That'll be 50 minutes after game one, so that'll be again around 1 o'clock. Okay. St. Albans and John Marshall at 5 p.m.
1: That's a fixed time, so that's a good deal.
0: Mm-hmm. Yeah, and then Single A, that'll be later this week, coming up later on Thursday. You'll have Pendleton County and Sherman. That'll be 50 minutes after Game 5, which is at 10 a.m. So, again, that'll be around 1 o'clock.
2: Mm-hmm. Now, is it the same situation with the tickets that same they have to get them digitally, right?
1: Right. And we've got the links both on our Facebook and at WQBE.com. 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

0: I don't care where you work, where you go on vacation, doesn't make any difference, especially if you're going camping like our friend Jason. Getting ready to go camping. It's going to come up. It's going to come up. Ticks are going to kind of go where you go.
1: I feel like it's every conversation when I'm with family now. Yeah. Well, everybody's freaking out about this.
0: We have found what could in the future be good news, although I don't like it when we try to fool with Mother Nature. But apparently, Lyme disease, which comes from mice, and we were talking about this at the beach. My brother was there. He had Lyme disease years ago.
1: Did he really?
0: Yeah, he's recovered. He didn't have any long-term effects from it. But apparently, the tick, again, we're not experts on this. We're not experts on anything. Apparently, the tick gets the Lyme disease from mice because mice carry the disease.
1: Okay.
0: So a tick bites a mouse.
1: And then the infected, tick and is the carrying tick, the Lyme disease. Carrying it.
0: So what they're doing now is the scientist, God help us, the scientists are involved in the government. That's all we need. Apparently, in Nantucket and Martha's Vineyard, where a bunch of crazy people live, they've got a pretty wild idea. They're going to combat the disease with genetically modified mice.
1: Oh, goodness.
0: In other words, these mice, I guess they're going to turn loose, don't have the Lyme disease.
1: And they won't be able to pick up the Lyme disease.
0: So at least
1: it can't carry bacteria.
0: That's what they're thinking. Now, my question, how many mice would you need to make an impact on, let's say, the field behind my house out in
1: Martha's
0: Nitro?
1: Martha's Vineyard? Yeah. You've got to think if these mice get out.
0: I don't know. Those would be pretty uppity ticks, in my opinion.
1: If they're, good day, sir. Yes. Yeah. So, my name is Mickey.
0: I guess there is hope on the horizon if you can put your hope in people from Nantucket, Martha's Vineyard, and scientists.
1: I'm just wearing high socks.
0: There you go. Jesse's got the best idea.
2: Can you picture yourself working more?

0: Yes, he's got the best idea.
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2: Bob Hamilton, traffic is no recent crashes, no big delays. That 64 eastbound has dwindled down to just about half or less than what we had at the height, say, an hour or so ago. So we're in good shape around the valley. Hopefully going to stay that way. We'll keep you updated with everything. Good morning. It's 8:51 in the traffic center at 97.5 WQBE.

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5: Saving a ceasefire. I'm Chris Foster, Fox News. Minutes after President Trump demands Israel and Iran must immediately stop shooting, Iran's military says it will stop for now. Missiles flew back and forth for hours for the first time since the ceasefire was declared in April.
6: Iran's Islamic Revolutionary Guard Corps just announced they are halting attacks against Israel, but maintain the ability to fire again if the Israelis target Hezbollah in Lebanon. This is a significant development and an indication we may be looking at an off-ramp here. This all started yesterday afternoon when the IDF struck the Lebanese capital of Beirut, going after the Hezbollah neighborhood of Dahya. Immediately after, Iranian officials threatened to fire on Israel, and hours later, they did just that, launching four waves of ballistic missiles toward the northern part of this country, sending hundreds of thousands of people into bomb shelters.
5: Fox's Trey Yingst in Tel Aviv, Israel. Six people, including the suspect, are hospitalized after a stabbing attack at Penn Station in New York City. He was taken into custody by Amtrak police. Law enforcement sources described that suspect as homeless and emotionally disturbed. Penn Station is below Madison Square Garden, where President Trump is expected to attend Game 3 of the NBA Finals tonight between the Knicks and San Antonio Spurs.
7: People can expect road closures nearby. SWAT teams will be deployed and standing by. At MSG, there will be airport-like screening. No bags will be allowed in, and fans are told to arrive as early as 2 hours before the event. So you can likely imagine what they will have to go through just to get inside the building. We know that New York City Mayor Mondami is expected to attend the game himself, and he also urged fans in his city today to celebrate, but to do so responsibly.
5: Fox's Alex Hogan. The Knicks lead the best of seven series 2-0 against the Spurs as they try to win their first NBA title since 1973. Opening statements are today at the George Pino trial in Miami. He's charged with manslaughter for the death of his daughter's 17-year-old friend in a boat crash 4 years ago. 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
8: I'm Peter Rogers, telling Archer. Let's check our monitor forecast now. Skies are partly cloudy to cloudy, 20% late afternoon drive home shower, thunder shower 91. For tonight, a 40% shower, thunder shower 69. For tomorrow, 75% showers and storms during the day, especially afternoon at 85. And on Wednesday, 90% during the day, and with a high at around 84. Our daily chance of showers and storms still significant, around 40, maybe 50%. I'm meteorologist Alan Archer with you at the station, 97.5 WQBE.
9: It is Monday, and on Monday, we hand out the Monday morning tutors, tip off and deliver biscuits somewhere out there. Where are we going?
10: Let's see if we can go to West Virginia, cash in recyclables with Charity Fuller.
9: Mm-hmm. Stand by.
11: West Virginia, cash in.
10: Yes, I've got some junk in the trunk, and I was wondering if you guys take that.
9: You. She had. You. Now, before you say yes, she's got a lot of junk in the trunk.
10: I need some help with my junk in the trunk.
9: Is Charity in today?
11: That's me.
9: Okay, Charity. 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
11: I sure am.
9: And you will take Jessie's junk in her trunk.
10: There's no plastic, I promise.
9: Sight unseen.
10: No jugs.
11: Jesse knows best.
9: Here's the deal. We're going to send over the Monday morning tutors tip-off, if you don't mind. Would that be all right?
11: Oh, wonderful. Yeah, that'd be great.
9: All right, now here's what I want you to do. When Ricky the hippie and the rabbit get there, run them over the scale with the biscuits, and then run them over back over the scale without the biscuits, okay?
11: We can do that.
10: All right. Jared. We just want to make sure they didn't try one.
9: Yeah. Breakfast is on the way.
11: Well, thank you guys so

0: half of WQBE No Talk Triple Play with Jake Owen, Riley Green, and the band Perry's Psychological on the way. But first, a Music City Minute from Jesse.
1: Blake Shelton and Gwen Stefani are no strangers to the relationship rumors that seem to follow them every few months. But one recent moment reportedly reminded everyone that they made it work for so long. Shelton's decision to publicly support Stefani during her No Doubt Las Vegas residency reportedly made a bigger impact than many fans even realized, especially after their busy schedules had the couple spending more time apart. And support appears to be going both ways. Gwen is a huge supporter of Blake, and Blake doing the same for Gwen. And CMA Fest week got off to a memorable start. Hardy wasted no time setting the tone, opening an event alongside Lauren Elena with performance of their number one hit duet, One Beer. As the night unfolded, attendees were treated to a string of surprise performances from some of country music's biggest stars, including Ella Langley, Lainey Wilson, Miranda Lambert, Karen Fairchild, Chucker Wetmore, and Ernest. I'm telling you, that was a fabulous night. One year, I'm going to CMA Fest. It is on my bucket list to go
0: do.
1: There you
0: go. And they had, at one point, they had 33,000 people, which was 7,000 shy of the entire population of Myrtle Beach.
1: It just seems like it's getting bigger and bigger.
0: It is bigger and bigger and bigger. And no problems that we know of.
1: I love it.
0: So that's good.
1: And Father's Day is June 21st. 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Oh, yeah. You can get a lawnmower, you can get a, what is that, the weed trimmer?
0: Or I call them weed whackers. I'm sure there's a more scientific name. But they're used to whack weeds.
1: There you know go. Yes.
0: And all kinds of clothes. And we got more details on that coming up here in just a second or two.
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You know what I'm talking about. 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It's butterflies and Bud Lights under the stars and on the

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2: Good morning, I'm Peter Rollins, Stella and Archer. Let's check around your forecast. For today, skies are going to be clouding over with a 20% chance of a widely scattered late afternoon shower, thunder shower at 91. Well, then tonight, a 40% chance of showers and storms at 69. 75% showers and storms tomorrow at 85. Nearing 90% here on Wednesday with a high temperature at around 84. Moving in towards Thursday into the weekend with highs daily, mid to upper 80s, lows mid to upper 60s. I'm meteorologist Alan Archer here with you with the station 97.5 WQBE.

0: It is 11 till 10. It's starting to heat up a little. Temperature is now above 75. We're going to get up to maybe 91 today. Now, looking at the in-studio color weather radar, there was a cell of rain down between Leon and Buffalo. But I don't see anything else other than back toward Louisville. There is some activity back yonder. It may get here today. It may not. So just be prepared. If you washed your car, it's probably coming.
1: I didn't wash mine, so we're good.
0: Thank you. Thank you. Now, here's the deal. There's a lot of things we didn't get to today. And this really hits home with me because my phone keeps telling me I need to do an upgrade.
1: Right.
0: But it also says I don't have enough memory to do the upgrade. But there's a new survey, and they ask people why they didn't update their devices. I'm not doing it because I don't have enough memory. I'd have to buy more memory, which would mean I'd have to buy a new phone, which would mean I'd have to spend money.
1: Okay.
0: But some of the things that they talk about is they forgot it was available. I have not forgotten. But they're worried it will make things worse.
1: Yes.
0: And they don't like all the artificial intelligence features that are added in. So
1: phones are so different.
0: You're not alone if you're not updating your phone.
1: And Golden Tempo has added another major victory to an already remarkable season, providing his Kentucky Derby win was no fluke. He captured the Belmont and cemented his place as one of the top racing horses.
0: How about that? Now, you want another reason to hit the gym?
1: Yes, please give me a reason to hit the gym.
0: That is not the answer I expected from you. Let's start again. Do you want another reason to hit the gym?
1: No.
0: Okay. A new study suggests that just 90 minutes to 2 hours of strength training each week could help you live longer and maybe even lower your risk of disease. So there you go, including dementia.
1: Oh, I see, that's my problem. I always forget to work out. Oh, so.

0: All right, there you are. Yeah, all right.
1: And business in the front, party in the back. Apparently, business is booming. More than 1,000 people packed into central Copenhagen this weekend for Denmark's annual Mullet Championship. Taking home the title was a 43-year-old construction worker, Thomas Berg.
0: Look at that. Now, what did Carrie from the lottery call it, something else?
1: Oh, it was Kentucky Waterfall.
0: Yeah, there you go, yeah.
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1: You could say we just saved your job. 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

0: plan. Bailey Zimmerman, Luke Combs, Capital City's number one, 97.5 WQBE. I know the wet stuff's coming, but I'm enjoying it so far. We'll check in with Al Arch next in the Weather Center, already up near 80 in the Capital City with WQBE.
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4: Good morning, I'm Peter Rollins, Stella and Archer. Let's check our monitor forecast. For today, skies are going to be clouding over with a 20% chance of a widely scattered late afternoon shower, thunder shower at 91. Well, then tonight, a 40% chance of showers and storms at 69. 75% showers and storms tomorrow at 85. Nearing 90% here on Wednesday with a high temperature at around 84. Moving in towards Thursday into the weekend with highs daily, mid to upper 80s, lows mid to upper 60s. I'm meteorologist Alan Archer here with you with the station 97.5 WQBE.

Burge, Luke Bryan. And some gas for the ride tomorrow morning. Keep it locked right here. Another chance to win $100 gas card with the Capital Flea Market at WQBE.

0: 97.5 WQBE, today's country, your 24 karat favorites. Right here, getting it done on the workday. Happy Monday. Hope you had a fantastic weekend. Had so much going on. Man, we had fun. I got to do the Beyond the Backyard thing with all the kiddos, and then the big movie night on Saturday. That was the first of the year. We got many more of those on the way, so stand by and enjoy. Back to the tunes next, plus we'll get the latest from Fox coming up at 11 with WQBE.
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0: today's country. 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Embellish me for a moment. I love the song. Got to get it in there. It's Hardy, Eric Church. This one's called MacArthur.
1: My name's John MacArthur, and I work this dirt.

0: is Pat Green, 97.5 WQBE, Capital City's number one, your country on the way. In fact, enough to no-talk triple play coming up. Plus, digging up something interesting for lunchtime trivia. And man, I got a great prize. Love when Brooksy's Bar and Grill is on with us. 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

After midnight, that is Nate Smith on 97.5 WQBE. It's going to be happening after noon today. Lunchtime trivia, hooking you up with Brooksy's Bar and Grill this week. Tell you about that coming up. Have a little fun. Here's Morgan Wallen. It's more than my hometown.

0: us a lot, man. I've always loved my hometown right here in WV. Thank you very much. That is Morgan Wallen, Capital City's number one, 97.5 WQB. Check in with Archer, Sue Bet Your Hometown Forecast, coming up next.
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5: I'm Peter Rogers telling Archer. Let's check our monitor forecast now. Skies are partly cloudy, 20% late afternoon drive home shower, thunder shower 91. For tonight, a 40% shower, thunder shower 69. For tomorrow, 75% showers and storms during the day, especially afternoon at 85. And on Wednesday, 90% during the day, and with a high at around 84. Our daily chance of showers and storms still significant. Around 40, maybe 50%. I'm meteorologist Alan Archer, the weather station, 97.5 WQBE.

0: least you got a smile out of the deal. George Straits on 97.5 WQBE. Today's country, over 24 karat favorites. Father knows best. Another round. And this is our way of saying, hey, do something nice for Dad for Father's Day. If you stop by Andrew's Boots and Workwear, South Charleston, actually right there at the mound. I mean, they're there and there's the mound. That you'll see it. If you can see the mound, well, I guess if you're on this side of the mound, you can see Andrew's. Stop in there. You will see a nice display that's got some added bonuses like the weed whacker and the lawnmower and all of that. The big prize is going to be the boots from Andrew's. You get the boots. You get the work wear. What are we doing? Like two pair of pants, two pair of shirts, gloves, the mower, the trimmer, all of that stuff. Plus, while you're there, you're going to see stuff that I will say as a dad, yeah, I definitely could go for that. Check it out. Just stop in, sign up to win. That easy. We're going to have the grand prize winner right before Father's Day to give you the hookup with 97.5.
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2: A message to Israel and Iran. Lisa Brady, Fox News. President Trump posting that both must immediately stop shooting after their first direct exchange of fire since a U.S. ceasefire with Iran 2 months ago.
3: A heavy exchange of fire overnight as the Iranians launched more than two dozen ballistic missiles at Israel. The Israelis responding with a series of airstrikes across Iran. But today, Iran's IRGC says they have halted attacks against the Jewish state.
2: Fox's Trey Yingston, Tel Aviv.
3: The president spoke with Fox News overnight as this Iranian ballistic missile attack was taking place. I asked the president what his message would be for Iran. He said, "What I would suggest to Iran, you've shot your missiles, that's enough. Get back to the table and make a deal."
2: The Israeli prime minister just acknowledging a halt in fighting with Iran, but also vowing to respond with force to any future attacks. Tonight, both President Trump and the New York City mayor are planning to attend Game 3 of the NBA Finals at Madison Square Garden, a day after five people were stabbed in Penn Station under the arena. The suspect was also injured and sent to the hospital. A federal lawsuit aims to stop a sporting event set for next weekend on the White House South Lawn.
4: The Public Integrity Project filed a lawsuit over the weekend on behalf of two Virginia residents who argue the UFC fight card Sunday night at the White House violates National Park Service regulations and rules prohibiting sporting events on federal parkland. President Trump announced the event several months ago as part of the celebration centered around the 250th anniversary of the nation's founding. Sunday is also President Trump's 80th birthday.
2: Fox's Jared Halpern at the White House. A White House spokesperson calls the lawsuit obstructionist and baseless and says the UFC event is no different than other events hosted by the White House on the South Lawn and on the National Mall. A partial rebound on Wall Street. The Dow is up about 86 points after Friday's plunge. 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
5: Thanks for listening. And away we go. Another round of lunchtime trivia this week, today, and all week long. We're going to send you out to Brooksy's Bar and Grill. It is where friends meet. You could win the grub over there and enjoy. Man, I tell you, too, that outdoor patio right on the riverbanks. If you've never been there, this may be one of the most beautiful spots right on the river. Just up from the locks there in Winfield. Inside, you got all kinds of room, space to do different things. You can have a quiet evening on one side while they're getting rowdy on the other side, having karaoke or live music or DJ parties. In fact, line dancing on Tuesdays, karaoke on Wednesdays, music bingo on Thursdays, DJ dance parties on Fridays, live music on Saturdays. I mean, they do it all. And their menu, that's my favorite thing. Oh, good eats. Perfect for lunchtime trivia, because you could be eating right there now for lunch. All right, here is your question. So nobody really used, I guess you still could use these for clothing. They were made for clothing. That's what they were intended for when they were first made. In fact, it was years before we ever started using them for something else. And then once we started using them for something else, they actually changed the name. Now, nobody really ever associates them with anything to do with clothing or clothing manufacturing or fabrics or anything like that. But that's what they started off as. Had a different name back then. Once we started using them for other things, we even changed the name to what you know it as today. I guess you could tell me either the original name or most likely what they're called today. Okay. 304-344-9700-800-222-3697. That is the question. It was first made for clothing. Nobody really thinks of them as anything for clothing now. It's still the same design, still same everything. But any guess what it is? 304-344-9700-800-222-3697. Start you off a little easy on a Monday. I promise as the week goes, though, we're going to get you thinking even more. Good luck.

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1: All right, boys, let's have trivia. 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Saturdays, live music. Best thing I can suggest to you, other than just going, is check out their Facebook at Brooksy's Bar and Grill, Winfield WV. And you can keep up with all the bands and stuff that's happening over there. All right, back to the phones. Lunchtime trivia. The question today is, this is going to sound kind of weird, but... like, I know much about clothing, but nobody really uses these for clothing and fabrics that much anymore. But that's what they were created for. In fact, for years, nobody ever thought of using them for what we use them for today. They even had a different name back then. Once they started changing what we use them for, same design, same everything, we even changed what we call them, trying to figure out what this could be. 304-344-9700, 800-222-3697. You got a guess?
2: Potholders.
1: Oh, now, you know what? That's an actual good guess. It's not potholders. But I can see that they changed it to potholders instead of clothes holders, I guess, or fabric holders. Good guess. Thanks.
3: Either a chip clip or a safety pin.
1: What's a chip clip? Oh, you mean for like potato chips?
3: Yeah.
1: I'm going to be honest. You are getting really close. That's not it. See, I've never needed a chip clip because I never have to. Every time I open a bag of chips, I never have to save any because I eat the whole bag. But I will tell you, you are on track. It is something like that, okay?
3: It was worth a shot.
1: Yeah, good one, too. Thank you, baby. All right, back to the phones. Brooksy's Bar and Grill, where friends meet and maybe enjoy this song. Is Stapleton on 97.5.

0: It's more than Miles. That is Brent Lee. Today's country, your 24 karat favorites. Doing lunchtime trivia. I'm a little out of my wheelhouse on talking this because I don't know much about sewing or making clothing or any of that stuff. But check this out. Nobody really uses these for clothing or for making that stuff. But that's what they were invented for. Same design, same everything. And for years, we used them just for that until we started using them for other stuff. Now, nobody really ever connects them with clothing and fabrics. In fact, we even changed the name to reflect what we primarily use them for today. Any idea what that could be? 304-344-9700, 800-222-3697. I'll give you something that is more in my wheelhouse. A free trip to Brooksy's Bar and Grill. I got a $25 gift certificate for you to enjoy some of that great food and good times. It is where friends meet, right there in Winfield, right on the riverbanks. Gorgeous spot. Food's even looks better. Could go for that right now. Which you could, because they do lunch. And the best thing to keep up with them on their Facebook page, Brooksy's Bar and Grill, Winfield, WV. Then you'll see all the bands and music and features and stuff like that. In addition to that killer menu. Q, what do you think we're talking about today? Hello.
1: I was going to say a bobby pin.
0: Oh, now, see, I would still think bobby pins have something to do with clothing. But it is something that was used to kind of help fasten or make it easier for them to...
1: Cufflink.
0: Not a cufflink. It's really nothing you're wearing. It was to help you make what you would wear. How about that?
2: A doily, the thing you put on your table to keep scratches from happening.
0: Oh, that's a good way. No. You might have these on your table. Maybe sitting in your desk, especially if you're at work. You can look around and see them.
2: Christian and Jewish women used to wear them in their hair, and they used to be called a tishel.
0: Wasn't really something you wore. This was something to help you make what you were wearing. Okay?
2: Okay.
0: Oh, there we go. Thanks.
1: Is it a paperclip?
0: A paperclip? You mean a clinch?
1: Is that what they called it back then?
0: That was it. They first came out, they were called clinches, which the ladies in my office are like, that's a horrible name. So I'm kind of glad they changed them. But yeah, today we think of them for paper as paper clips. It was years before anybody went, hey, you know, instead of holding the fabric together, we could hold this paper together. That's it. Right. Paper clips. Who is this?
1: This is Daniel Ennis.
0: Daniel, you got it, man. Have you ever been over to Brooksy's Bar and Grill?
1: I went there once.
0: What'd you think?
1: I think it's great. It's on the river. It looks beautiful. I'm looking forward to going back again.
0: It is a cool place. And now the food is dynamite. You know, we talk about the river, the patio, all the places to hang out, get friends together. But man, if you just want to talk food, try their stuff. Still, pickle fries is my favorite thing they got over there. And you got to try those someday to see what I'm talking about. But anything.
1: I'll make sure I try them on this trip.
0: Yeah, the quesadillas, the pizzas, the burgers, the wings, anything. Thing. I've never had something bad over there, and the price is pretty darn good. Yours, even better. $25 gift certificate for free.
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0: coming back. I gotta admit, I'm loving that song. 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Flatland Calvary is their name out of Texas. It's called Never Coming Back. 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
9: I'm Peter Rogers telling Archer, let's check our monitor forecast now. Skies are partly cloudy to cloudy, 20% late afternoon, drive home shower, thunder shower 91. For tonight, a 40% shower, thunder shower 60.

Or our daily chance of showers and storms still significant, around 40, maybe 50%. I'm meteorologist Alan Archer with the station 97.5 WQBE.

0: 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Waiting on a Woman is Brad Paisley.
1: Sitting on a bench at Westtown Mall, he sat down in his overalls and asked me, you waiting on a woman? I nodded yeah and said, how about you? He said, son,

0: Today's country, your 24 curate favorites, waiting on a woman. 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
2: Stop shooting and get back to the table. I'm Lisa Brady, Fox News. That message from President Trump after Iran and Israel traded fire overnight for the first time since a ceasefire began 2 months ago between the U.S. and Iran.
3: This all started because of Israeli operations in southern Lebanon. They struck a Hezbollah stronghold in a suburb of Beirut. Iran then struck Israel with a barrage of missile fire. Most of those missiles were either intercepted or they landed in open areas.
2: Fox's Max Gordon in Dubai. Israel then fired at military targets deep in Iran, including a petrochemical facility. Both sides have since stopped, but each warns strikes could resume, with the Iran-backed militants in Lebanon still the main issue. Even tighter security at New York's Madison Square Garden when President Trump is set to become the first sitting U.S. president to attend an NBA Finals game tonight. This comes just a day after five people were stabbed under the garden in Penn Station by a suspect who was also injured and sent to the hospital. An emergency response in Texas as two more cases of flesh-eating screwworm fly infections are reported.
4: The USDA confirming two new screwworm cases found in a calf and a dog.

0: Hundreds of miles apart in Texas. In LaSalle and Andrews counties, bringing the total number of cases to 4 after screwworm flies were first discovered in 2 calves last week in La Pryor near the U.S.-Mexican border. The state now mobilizing multiple agencies and urging Texas ranchers and residents to inspect animals daily for the parasitic insect and to report suspected cases immediately.
1: Fox's Jeff Manasso. The Vatican just confirming a meeting between Pope Leo and 6 survivors of clergy sex abuse. During his ongoing trip to Spain, the Pope pledging to consider their suggestions for how the church can improve its response to what he calls a scourge. However, the Pope also reaffirming the right to secrecy during the sacrament of confession. 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

0: careful saying that one. That's Blake on 97.5 WQBE. If you are heading to some beach somewhere tomorrow morning, this could really come in handy. We've teamed up with the Capital Flea Market. They do so much. They save so many people so much money, and it's fun. It's up just past the Jaeger Airport and past Capital High, going up Greenbrier Street. 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I got to have some fun last week with Jess giving those away. Jeff is back, although he had to put gas in his tank too, so he'll know how handy these things are going to come in. Check that out tomorrow morning. Another chance to win with the Capital Flea Market, 97.5 WQBE.
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1: Plus, there's stuff from Parmalee right here with WQBE. 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Keeping it going all day. 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

0: into it. Parker McCollum. Look at a man. 97.5 WQBE. And we're giving away a bunch of tickets for that show. Coming up Wednesday, we've got another big Go Bar ticket stop where you too can win some. Now, this one's going to be in Elkview. Right there, the Elkview Go Bar, right there on the hill, right off the exit. You can stop in there noon till 2 Wednesday. Jess is going to be there along with the WQB Rabbit with Go March. 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
5: I'm Peter Rogers telling Archer, let's check our monitor forecast now. Skies are partly cloudy, 20% late afternoon drive home shower, thunder shower 91. For tonight, a 40% shower, thunder shower 69. For tomorrow, 75% showers and storms during the day, especially afternoon at 85. And on Wednesday, 90% during the day and with a high at around 84. Our daily chance of showers and storms still significant, around 40, maybe 50%. I'm meteorologist Alan Archer at the weather station, 97.5 WQBE.

0: Whiskey drink. That is Al Dean right here with your rabbit, 97.5 WQBE. Oh, my goodness. We get your country coming up next. We'll jump right back into it. New Dan and Shay, Chris Jansen, some Shane Prophet on the way. And as always, keep you up to date. 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
2: President Trump is set to make history. Elisa Brady, Fox News. He's expected to become the first sitting U.S. president to attend an NBA Finals game when the Knicks meet the Spurs in Game 3 tonight at New York's Madison Square Garden. Just a day after, five people were stabbed under the arena at Penn Station.
3: City and state leaders have spoken out, suggesting it was a random attack by a homeless man. But it comes at a time when the city is already on high alert with the president's visit.
2: Fox's CB Cotton.
3: The stabbing happened Sunday evening inside Penn Station in Midtown Manhattan as commuters were moving through the terminal. Amtrak police took the suspect into custody at the scene and reportedly recovered a knife.
2: Both the Secret Service and New York police handling security for tonight's game. The New York City mayor also planning to attend.
4: There will unfortunately be no watch party outside of Madison Square Garden for Game 3 of the finals and no access to the immediate vicinity of MSG without an authorized reason to be there.
2: New York City Police Commissioner Jessica Tisch says added security measures will include more officers below ground at Penn Station, plus magnetometers, drones, and other steps. There are public watch parties planned in several other parts of the city, including Central Park. Warnings from each side after Israel and Iran exchanged fire.
5: A day of back and forth strikes between Israel and Iran threatened to throw

0: the Middle East back into full-scale war. Both sides have now called a halt to the fighting. The United States told Iran there'd be no more attacks by Israel if they themselves stopped launching missiles. Israel's Prime Minister Benjamin Netanyahu confirmed the ceasefire in a videotaped statement, but promised to respond with force to any future attacks.
1: Fox's Jonathan Savage. Netanyahu also saying Israel will keep operating against Iran-backed Hezbollah in Lebanon. Iran's top negotiator reportedly just posting a message questioning the U.S. commitment to talks, vowing to turn an ongoing U.S. naval blockade into a defeat. 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

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Looking good. 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Rain. I'm glad it's been holding off, but I don't know how much longer. 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

0: Silverado, Bailey Zimmerman. Speaking of Chevys, tonight, you ever tune in to Jason Murphy, a mystery voice of the night? Sometimes that thing drives me nuts. He'll play a mystery voice, give you a chance to figure out who it is, that type of thing. Sometimes singers, sometimes celebrities. I don't know where he comes up with these, but that is going to be tonight around 8 o'clock. 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
3: Good afternoon, I'm meteorologist Helen Archer. Look at our mountain forecast. Partly cloudy, dry, hot, 90 degrees. Well, then tonight's 25% late night shower possible at 68. Tomorrow, clouds and increasing 65% daytime, 90% nighttime storm at 82. On Wednesday, we'll back it off to a 50% chance of showers and storms during the day, and with a high up to 85. Showers and thunder showers will scatter out Thursday through the weekend, with highs Thursday and Friday close to 90 or 91. I'm meteorologist Alan Archer with the station 97.5 WQBE.

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0: 97.5 WQBE. Actually, it takes two of us just to clean the house. I know, it's not, has nothing to do with the song. But you guys have a great one. Billy Brown is coming up next. He'll take care of you fresh off the weekend. Enjoy. I'll be back with you tomorrow, Lord willing, having some fun with you. Got another round of trivia coming up tomorrow from Brooksy's Bar and Grill. That'll be fun, too, with 97.5.
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1: With Iran thrown into question again. On Lisa Brady, Fox News, this time after fighting between Iran and Israel.
2: Iran launching those ballistic missiles into Israel for the first time since the ceasefire went into effect in early April. Israeli forces carrying out retaliatory strikes inside Iran. President Trump posting on Truth Social, quote, "Both sides, Israel and Iran, are looking to do an immediate ceasefire."

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0: Well, I hope you had a great weekend. Not going to lie to you. I'm over this heat. I'm ready for football season. Kidding. Gary Allen now on WQBE.
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0: I'm with Dierks Bentley. This heat. Wow. I like being somewhere on the beach.
1: Coming up, another No Talk Triple Play. Really refreshing to hear something new, something fresh from Jackson Dean. Make a liar. We'll hear from Ty Myers and kick off the No Talk Triple Play with Sam Hunt next on 97.5 WQBE.
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4: Good afternoon. I'm meteorologist Helen Archer. Look at our mountain forecast. Partly cloudy, dry, hot, 90 degrees. Well, then tonight's 25% late night shower possible at 68. Tomorrow, clouds and increasing 65% daytime, 90% nighttime storm at 82. On Wednesday, we'll back it off to a 50% chance of showers and storms during the day, and with the high up to 85. Showers and thunder showers will scatter out Thursday through the weekend, with highs Thursday and Friday close to 90 or 91. I'm meteorologist Alan Archer with the station 97.5 WQBE.

0: Lee Bryce on 97.5 WQBE, today's country, and your 24-karat favorites. How about another chance to win Parker McCollum concert tickets for the show August 20th in Huntington? I believe Anna Athens won tickets last Wednesday. You're going to get another chance to do just that. 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
6: Thanks, singing folks. Highways look pretty good. Just cleared up a crash. Route 21 and Eden's Fork Road there in Sissonville. So watch if you're headed that way. Still could be a little bit slow. 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We will keep you updated.

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There's our 2026 ACM Female Artist of the Year. She is on far in fuego, I tell you. Be her. Ella Langley. Did you have a good weekend?

0: still my number one favorite song right now. Blake Shelton, Let Him In Anyway. Basketball fans, you ready for game three tonight? Back at Madison Square Garden. How many years has it been? 30? All right, we'll talk about that in just a few.
1: I think

0: Randy Houser on 97.5 WQBE. Coming up, we're going to look at Game 3 in the NBA Finals tonight at Madison Square Garden. How long has it been since they've been there? Like almost 30 years. I think it's like 27 years since the NBA Finals been in Madison Square Garden. Any tickets available and what would they cost? But first, another no-talk triple play, including Kenny Chesney's latest, Carry On.
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6: Thank you, singing people. Got two crashes. One in the single numbers block of Ashland Drive in South Charleston, and one on Route 817 down in Putnam County in front of the Red Line Diner. That one may have some injuries, so watch out there. Interstate still looks good. We'll keep you updated with everything here in the traffic center at 97.5 WQBE.

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1: It's awesome, baby!
0: You ain't lying. All right, let's see what we got here. New York Knicks host San Antonio Spurs tonight at the Garden. First NBA Finals game at Madison Square Garden since June 25th, 1999, just a few weeks after the eldest Nick on this year's roster, guard Jordan Clarkson, turned 7 years old. Now the Knicks lead the series 2-0. Of course, the Knicks look to end a 53-year NBA championship drought, so ticket prices for Game 3 tonight gotten out of hand. Most expensive Game 3 tickets tonight, according to StubHub, are just over $330,000 for seats located courtside near midcourt.
2: I love it.
0: 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Now let's get to the cheap seats that maybe normal people can afford. 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Tip off at 8:30, just over $4,000, and that's down nearly half of what they cost just a day ago. And though the ticket prices will most likely continue to fall as tonight's 8:30 tip-off gets closer, the tickets will still be among the most expensive in sports history. $330,000 for a ticket tonight.
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9: Good afternoon, I'm meteorologist Alan Archer. A look at our mountain air forecast for this afternoon. Partly cloudy, dry, hot, 90 degrees. Tonight's 25% late night shower possible at 68. Tomorrow, clouds increasing 65% daytime, 90% nighttime storm at 82. On Wednesday, we'll back it off to a 50% chance of showers and storms during the day, and with a high up to 85. I'm meteorologist Alan Archer at the Weather Station, 97.5 WQVE.

time to time with those crazy friends of mine. Head out on steel horses with wheels and we ride. We burn up that road to old Mexico, blend in with the desert.

King George, George Strait on 97.5 WQBE. How about a chance to win a $25 gift card? 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And that would get you qualified for a $250 gift card. All right. Tonight after 7, Jason.

0: Murphy has his mystery voice that he does and does so well. 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I'm tuning in. I'm going to try and win. I might use an alias. I changed my name.
1: Get stuffed. Yeah.

pretty decent shape right at the moment. The one crash that we know about is on Route 817, 2600 block of Winfield Road near the Red Line Diner. Two-vehicle crash with injuries there. That has been it recently. The interstate system, 64 westbound, really heavy traffic right now around the split and westbound out over the Oakwood Bridge. Thins out nicely in the South Charleston interchanges, so there's no real problem spots, just a little bit slow. We'll keep you updated with everything from the Traffic Center at 97.5 WQBE.

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1: There's a countdown for fans and police. I'm Lisa Brady, Fox News, ahead of Game 3 of the NBA Finals tonight at New York's Madison Square Garden.
2: Secret Service's focus is straightforward: to ensure everyone attending the game can enjoy the game and have a safe experience while we carry out our responsibility to protect the president of the United States.
1: Matt McCool, special agent in charge for the New York field office, as the Secret Service and NYPD work together on multiple security measures, including magnetometers and drones.
3: President Trump is expected to sit in a suite tonight. He has been invited by Knicks owner James Dolan, who is a member at Trump's Mar-a-Lago club and has contributed to several Trump campaigns.
1: Fox's Nate Foy at the Garden, where there hasn't been an NBA Finals game in 27 years. The Knicks are up 2-0 over the Spurs, who beat them for the title in 1999. Tonight's game, just a day after a stabbing attack left 6 injured, including the suspect, underneath the Garden at Penn Station. President Trump tapping acting U.S. Attorney General Todd Blanche to remain in the role, sending his nomination to the Senate, and already drawing pushback from a top Senate Democrat. A growing number of medical schools and other groups are signing a pledge to increase nutrition curriculum.
4: Several medical school accreditors and medical organizations are pledging to incorporate at least 40 hours of nutrition education in their graduation requirements as part of a push from the Department of Health and Human Services.
5: It will shape what students learn, what physicians master, what licensing boards assess, and ultimately how patients receive care.
4: HHS Secretary Robert F. Kennedy Jr. says 19 additional medical schools are also signing on to the Nutrition Education Pledge.
1: Fox's Jared Halpern in Washington. Kennedy says to improve health outcomes, medical schools have to continue to improve emerging science about nutrition. 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
6: Good afternoon. I'm meteorologist Helen Archer. Look at our mountain forecast for this afternoon. Partly cloudy, dry, hot, 90 degrees. Tonight's 25% late night shower possible at 68. Tomorrow, clouds increasing 65% daytime, 90% nighttime storm at 82. On Wednesday, we'll back it off to a 50% chance of showers and storms during the day, and with a high up to 85. I'm meteorologist Helen Archer at the Weather Station, 97.5 WQBE.
7: Thank you, weatherman. I'm Bob Hamilton in the traffic center for WQBE. Still going to be slow around 817 or the 2600 block of Winfield Road, Putnam County. Got a crash there in front of the Red Line Diner. Got one right now just minutes ago in front of the AutoZone out in Cross Lanes, 5500 block of Big Tyler Road. So that is going to be extremely slow. Interstate traffic is heavy right around the split area and Oakwood, but it's moving smoothly. We'll keep you updated with everything here in the traffic center at 97.5 WQBE.

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0: brother. I've been saying that for years. Garth Brooks on 97.5 WQBE. Coming up, another No Talk Triple Play, including Zach John King's Get to Drinking. We'll kick it all off with the man who's going to be at the Coliseum and Convention Center August 21st. 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
8: Thank you, singing people. You got one crash that we know about. That is going to be in the 5500 block of Big Tyler Road. That's in front of the AutoZone in Cross Lanes. And you've got real heavy traffic right now, 64 westbound from the split west out across the Oakwood Bridge. Particularly heavy there at Oakwood. No need to add extra time. It's all moving smoothly. We will keep you updated from the traffic center here at 90.

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2: I'm meteorologist Alan Archer. Look at our mountain air forecast. Tonight's 25% late night shower possible at 68. Tomorrow, clouds increasing 65% daytime, 90% nighttime storm at 82. On Wednesday, we'll back it off to a 50% chance of showers and storms during the day, and with a high up to 85. Later in the week, showers and thundershowers will scatter out Thursday through the weekend, with highs Thursday and Friday close to 90 or 91. I'm meteorologist Alan Archer with the station 97.5 WQBE.

0: The Flats. Rascal Flats on 97.5 WQBE. So I decided, what the heck, huh? I'm not doing anything tonight. Game 3, New York hosting San Antonio Spurs at Madison Square Garden. So I called StubHub. Lady answered the phone. I said, hey, you know, you got those two tickets courtside, mid-court for $330,000 each. I'd like to pick those up. This is all I heard. Seriously? Really?
1: Oh, my God. You're hilarious.
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4: Thanks, singing people. They have cleared up that crash in the 5500 block of Big Tyler Cross Lanes. That is the last thing we had going on. Never any problems at all on the interstates, even though we had heavy traffic. Looking good across the valley right now. We will keep you updated as necessary here in the traffic center, 97.5 WQBE.
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0: And he's coming to Huntington August 20th. 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
4: A pause for now. I'm Lisa Lacerra, Fox News. After Israel and Hezbollah exchanged fire over the weekend.
5: Hezbollah fired rockets into northern Israel Sunday morning. Israel responded with airstrikes targeting Hezbollah in southern Beirut Sunday afternoon. Iran then fired ballistic missiles at northern Israel Sunday night. President Trump told Israeli Prime Minister Benjamin Netanyahu not to respond for fear of escalation that would derail delicate talks. Then dozens of Israeli warplanes bombed Iranian air defenses across Iran Monday morning. Iran then fired back, and the Houthis in Yemen fired a single missile at Israel.
4: Fox's Jennifer Griffin in Washington. The Lebanese health ministry says an Israeli airstrike on the village of Zefta killed 7 people. 8 others were wounded. President Trump has officially nominated Tom Blanche for the position of Attorney General. Blanche has been acting AG since April after Pam Bondi resigned. Tip off for Game 3 of the NBA Finals set for about 2.5 hours from now, as President Trump is expected to be there. Secret Service and NYPD have canceled tonight's watch party outside Madison Square Garden as security is tight.
6: There's also changes for fans who are attending the game in person. The Knicks put out a warning to their fans. Fans should expect enhanced security measures when entering Madison Square Garden, including TSA-style screening procedures. Guests are strongly encouraged to arrive at least 2 hours before tip-off to allow additional time for screening and entry. Now, fans will also not be allowed to bring bags inside.
4: Fox's Nate Foy outside the Garden. There will be a watch party at Bryant Park, about 10 blocks north, and in Central Park. Wall Street, some stocks recovered part of last week's losses. The Dow lost 80, the Nasdaq up to 20, the S&P plus 21. The oil prices rose as Israel and Iran traded fire earlier today. 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
7: 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I told you she was on fire. She's in fuego. She's our 2026 ACM Female Artist of the Year. 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
1: I've got a number on a napkin, a pounding in my head. 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

0: 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Coming up, another No Talk triple play, including Hudson Westbrook's latest, Painted You Pretty. We'll kick it all off with Dierks Bentley next. And now,
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3: 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They even have a vice president of peas at the Kroger store." "Really?" he said. Not sure if this was true or not, Tom decided to call Kroger. A clerk answered. Tom says, "Can I please talk to the vice president of peas?" The clerk replies,
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3: I'm meteorologist Helen Archer. Look at our Mountain Near forecast. Tonight's 25% late night shower possible at 68. Tomorrow, clouds increasing 65% daytime, 90% nighttime storm at 82. On Wednesday, we'll back it off to a 50% chance of showers and storms during the day, and with the high up to 85. Later in the week, showers and thundershowers will scatter out Thursday through the weekend, with highs Thursday and Friday close to 90 or 91. I'm meteorologist Helen Archer with the weather station, 97.5 WQBE.
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out downtown. Your lipstick stained every coffee cup that I got in this house. 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

0: Blake Shelton on 97.5 WQBE. I am Billy Brown. God bless you. Thank you so much for listening this afternoon. I hope you have a wonderful evening with your family, your friends. Murph, Jason Murphy, who's going to give you a chance to win a $25 Visa gift card and qualify for a $250 Visa gift card, courtesy of Mid-State Chevrolet and 97.5 WQBE.
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WQB Night Show. We're live. And hey, the mystery voice of the night is back, officially back. And this time, you got a shot at free money. We'll tell you about that. All the details coming up.

It's ridiculous. But we got some free gas cards once again all this week with the Morning Air Show, courtesy of our friends at the Capitol Flea Market.

0: So the mystery voice of the night is officially back, and this time we got money on the line, y'all. 8:20 tonight, we're going to play for a $250 gift card from our friends at Mid-State Chevrolet. Now, that's the grand prize. 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

0: Mystery voice of the night. We got $25 gift cards to give out. Coming up 8:20 tonight, we'll also qualify you for the grand prize on America's birthday, $250 from our friends at Midstate Chevy. But before we get there, lines are going nuts. On this day in country music history, 1969, this country singer was number one on the country charts with Singing My Song. Lines are going nuts on a Monday. Let's get to it. WQE, what do you think?
1: Hey, buddy, it was Tammy Wynette.
0: Tammy Wynette. Absolutely right. Singing My Song. And that was Tammy's fifth, I think, number one on the country charts as a solo artist. So, yeah.
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3: I'm meteorologist Alan Archer. Look at our mountain air forecast. Tonight's 25% late night shower possible at 68. Tomorrow, clouds increasing 65% daytime, 90% nighttime storm at 82. On Wednesday, we'll back it off to a 50% chance of showers and storms during the day, and with a high up to 85. Later in the week, showers and thundershowers will scatter out Thursday through the weekend, with highs Thursday and Friday close to 90 or 91. I'm meteorologist Alan Archer at the weather station, 97.5 WQB.

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